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2: 11 degrees in Melbourne, cloudy at top today, 14, 10 o'clock. Good morning. I'm David Armstrong. Crowds are getting rowdy at Fed Square's World Cup live side ahead of the Socceroos match against Paraguay. Kiara Parker is there.
3: Bottles and signs have been thrown and a barrier was launched into the air as crowds gather. People have been queuing for hours, fans in green and gold chanting, "Let us in," as they wait. Gates are now opened early, people running in to get their spot by the big screen. Security has been beefed up after chaos on Saturday when people stormed the gates after capacity was reached in minutes and flares were set off. Kickoff is at midday. The Socceroos are out to make history to qualify for the knockout stages of the tournament for the third time. Kiara Parker, Federation Square.
2: Victoria's top cop has vowed to crack down on hoon drivers, saying police are taking a more robust approach to lawless behaviour on our roads. Pursuit policies are being reassessed after several alarming incidents put innocent lives at risk this week. Chief Commissioner Mike Bush has told Tom Elliott the force is looking at a model used by WA police,
4: which is an interdiction team. So we've got teams out there who are trained with the right vehicles, for example, to box in vehicles and do it safely. They have been doing it for some time now. Success-wise, 80 completed interdictions, one minor injury to an officer.
2: Parents have slammed teachers for generic school reports this term with little or no detail. It's a consequence of the ongoing industrial action by the education union. The government says it sympathises, while the union says the report comments are an example of the excessive workload that teachers are fighting. Trade unions are urging the federal government to try again for an Indigenous voice to Parliament. They also want Australia Day moved. Victoria's inaugural Treaty Advancement Commissioner, Auntie Jill Gallagher, says the voice referendum was corrupted and this would be a test of the Prime Minister's leadership.
5: It used dirty politics. If you don't know, vote no. You know, their campaign was to the people who already don't like Aboriginal people.
2: The Prime Minister's described criticism of Labor's tax reforms as nonsense, claiming concerns will dissipate. Federal government has passed the legislation. Anthony Albanese says tax reform is always hard. He believes people will adjust to the changes over time. In Sydney, Bondi Beach has been closed again due to a shark sighting. Lifeguards have advised that all beaches will be closed after a shark was seen for the fourth day in a row. In finance at the Open, the All Ordinaries up 21, our dollar 69.13 US.
1: More of Melbourne and the Peninsula's best music is on the way, straight after the latest weather on 3MP. But now, it's sport.
2: Brisbane coach Chris Fagan insists his side isn't looking at the top four just yet, despite a big win over second place Sydney. The back-to-back premiers have moved to sixth on the ladder after a 43-point victory at the Gabba. Fagan says the Lions aren't getting ahead of themselves.
6: I just think it's such an even comp this year. When you look at the ladder, like, it was a huge game for us tonight. I mean, you know, we're now equal with Geelong. But if we had lost and we're playing them next week, we could have ended up two games behind Geelong next week. So every game's fairly big at the moment. So really in that mode of just trying to not look any further ahead than that.
2: In World Cup action, Netherlands are up 2-0 against Tunisia at halftime. Japan and Sweden, nil all. Earlier, Germany, Cote d'Ivoire and Ecuador secured their spots in the round of 32. And Formula One's Austrian Grand Prix has been declared a heat hazard race in the midst of a scorching European summer. That's the latest news and sport.
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8: 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Some of the cheapest unleaded is 142.7 at Costco Ardea, 144.9 at Metro Petroleum Carlton, and 145.3 at Solo Cranbourne North. Some of the cheapest diesel is 159.9 at Metro Craigieburn, 160.7 at Costco Ardea, and 162.5 at Solo Noble Park. 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
9: 3MP weather.
2: Morning fog, then cloudy today, a top of 14 degrees. A cloudy day tomorrow, 13. On Sunday, partly cloudy, 17. Monday, showers increasing, 17 degrees. By Tuesday, there'll be a shower or two at the top of 17. Wednesday, showers, 17. By Thursday, showers, 16 degrees. On the bays today, variable winds around 10 knots with waves at half a metre, and currently it's 11 degrees.
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0: Melbourne and the Peninsula's best music 3MP, Marsha Hines, Love You. As big as a hit as it was, it's hard to believe it never got to number one. Only two reached number two, as high as the song ever got in the charts. But included recently in Australia's National Sound Archive, and deservedly so. Today, partly cloudy between 13 and 14. Over the weekend, cloudy 13. Tomorrow, Sunday, a partly cloudy day with 17. Sunday morning 60s is back with that music typical of the hippie era of peace and love, like this one from the Fifth Dimension. Beats on, the incense burning for that one from the Fifth Dimension. Happens to be Billy Davis Jr.'s 88th birthday today. That coming up this Sunday on Sunday Morning 60s. Coming up next, Howard Jones.
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3: So a crash on the Westgate Freeway heading citybound just before Millers Road. A fair few delays going back there. Otherwise, a breakdown inside the Domain Tunnel has delays going back onto the Monash. An earlier crash in Dandenong South has the South Gippsland Highway closed between Greens Road and the Dandenong Bypass. Watch out for World Cup live sites today. There's one in the CBD. Flinders Street is closed westbound between Russell Street and Swanston Street. There's plenty of extra foot traffic around Docklands as well. Honda's end of financial year event is on now with great deals available across a select Honda range. 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

0: Best Music, 3MP, Percy Sledge. Earlier on this morning in 3MP Breakfast, Cheryl of Noble Park secured her seats to Jersey Forever, and by the sound of it, I think Cheryl was just a little bit excited.
1: This is the best thing I've ever won. I never win anything. And I went and saw the Jersey Boys when they were originally in Melbourne with my son.
0: Did you?
1: And they were absolutely fantastic.
0: Oh, well, you're in for a treat.
1: I wanted to take him again.
0: You are in for a treat.
1: Oh, my God.
0: The guys from the Jersey Boys are back together again in Jersey Forever, August 7, Palais Theatre. And we're putting you in next Friday's draw for a very special VIP upgrade as well. So congratulations, Cheryl. And
1: thank you so much. And 3MP is my station. You're the best, Dave.
0: More chances to Jersey Forever from Monday on 3MP. The 11 o'clock news, sport, weather and traffic coming up. You can go!

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9: -11 degrees in Melbourne, a cloudy day, a top of 14, 11 o'clock, good morning. I'm David Armstrong. Fed Square's already full, a capacity crowd of 7,000 packing in for the Socceroos live site World Cup match against Paraguay. An hour away. Gates were opened early when the crowd got rowdy with bottles, signs and a barrier thrown into the air. Security's been beefed up, the overflow crowd being directed to a secondary site at Amy Park. These fans confident Australia will win and advance to the knockout stage.
10: We punch above our weight in every sport.
11: Absolutely. If we don't win, they'll just have to cancel the World Cup, I reckon.
12: After what we did to Turkey, I think we're easy.
13: Pretty confident we got this.
9: The Prime Minister says Channel 9's made a consequential decision by dumping Karl Stefanovic. The Today presenter has left the network after speaking to controversial far-right figure Tommy Robinson on his independent podcast. Anthony Albanese says it's not the best way to go out.
14: It's unfortunate the way that what has been a very big career has ended in this way, but that's a matter for Karl Stefanovic to think about his actions and the decisions that he's made, and Nine have made a consequential decision.
9: Chief Commissioner Mike Bush says he's quietly confident the force will be back to full strength within 2 years. Victoria Police is significantly ramping up recruitment to fill 1,500 vacancies. The Commissioner has told Tom Elliott they're not far off.
15: So we've lit a fire under ourselves. So we've gone to double squads. So our goal, our aspiration, and we're quietly confident, is we'll be back to full strength by 2028.
9: The opposition leader says it is too early to say if the party will take action against Moira Deeming after police cleared Matthew Guy of an accusation that he assaulted her. Ms. Deeming claims she was put in a headlock during a function at Sunshine West, but CCTV shows Mr. Guy leaning into a conversation and simply placing his hand on her shoulder. Jess Wilson says she's pleased the matter's been resolved.
16: I have given Matthew that opportunity this morning to respond. I've reached out to Moira to seek a conversation with her when she returns from overseas, but right now Matthew should have the opportunity to respond.
9: A man has died following a crash at Dandenong South. It is believed a Toyota Camry lost control and crashed on the South Gippsland Highway around 2 o'clock this morning. A male passenger died at the scene. In finance, the All Ordinaries is up 6 points in early trade. Our dollar is 69.13 US.
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9: Socceroos World Cup fate to be decided in less than an hour's time. A win or a draw against Paraguay would be enough to qualify for the knockout round of 32. Earlier, Ecuador stunned Group E leaders Germany 2-1 to sneak into the final stages as one of the top third-placed teams.
18: Today, they were required to beat the four times champions of the world. And from behind, they did beat Germany.
9: Côte d'Ivoire also advancing after beating Curaçao 2-0. Meantime, the Netherlands has beaten Tunisia 3-1. Japan and Sweden a 1-1 draw. Essendon's announced its selection panel to determine their next coach. The panel will be made up of President Andrew Welsh and Chief Executive Tim Roberts, along with two other board members and the club's HR boss. And Carlton defender Jacob Wittering to miss tomorrow's clash with West Coast with an ongoing calf injury. That's the latest news and sport.
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22: Crews are attending to a broken down truck city bound on the Monash Freeway just before the Domain Tunnel entrance. There's delays of about 5 minutes. Otherwise, reports of a crash here in Freeway outbound just off the Ring Road. And if you find yourself in Dandenong South, there was an earlier serious collision that has the South Gippsland Highway closed between Greens Road and the Dandenong Bypass. Spot any dramas on the roads, call it in 1300 595 937. 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You win some, you lose more. I'm Mike, and that's the latest traffic on 3MP.
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20: 3MP weather.
9: Morning fog, then cloudy today, a top of 14 degrees. A cloudy day tomorrow, 13. On Sunday, partly cloudy, 17. Monday, showers increasing, 17 degrees. By Tuesday, there'll be a shower or two with a top of 17. Wednesday, showers, 17. By Thursday, showers, 16 degrees. On the bays today, variable winds around 10 knots with waves at half a metre, and currently it's 11 degrees.
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0: Melbourne and the Peninsula's best music 3MP, Human Nature from Michael Jackson. It's human nature to get swept up in this World Cup fever. Hard not to feel excited for Australia's bid to move into the round of 32 soon in today's game against Paraguay. That due from about midday today. Live sites already filling up at Fed Square, at Amex Stadium at Marvel. I wonder if we'll get another moment like this.
1: To the top, here's Nestori. Great first touch.
0: Wouldn't that be something? Australia about to unite behind the Socceroos. Today, partly cloudy, between 13 and 14 degrees. Coming up next, ABBA.
2: 3MP, Melbourne traffic.
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4: The South Gippsland Highway remains shut between Greens Road and the Dandenong Bypass due to an earlier serious collision. Otherwise, the other major arterials are all pretty quiet. Socceroos kicking off soon. Maybe that's why. In Thornbury, we have lights on flash. High Street at Normanby Avenue. And a burst water main is being fixed in Clayton. Centre Road is closed westbound at Westville Road. Take Westville Road or the Princess Freeway instead. If you see anything on the roads, call it in 1300 595 937. 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I'm Mike, and that's the latest traffic on 3MP.
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0: Melbourne and the Peninsula's best music 3MP. There's Dr. Hook. And if you've been trying through this week to win our tickets to the show Jersey Forever, the special reunion show by the stars of the Jersey Boys Smash Hit musical that's coming to the Palais Theatre, well, better luck next week. The good news is, back next week on 3MP Breakfast, right through the week, more chances to win these special Jersey Forever tickets. Plus, we're putting every winner into the special draw to win a VIP experience. Meet and greet backstage, welcome drinks on arrival, 2A reserve tickets. That's a terrific prize to win. Someone will win that next Friday morning after another week of winning Jersey Forever tickets next week here at 3MP. Kylie's in after 12 for Julie, directly following 3MP News, Sport, Weather and Traffic, and Bayside News coming up.
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2: 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I'll get the lowdown on Jamsheed. Also, after nearly two decades running the floor at some of Melbourne's best and busiest restaurants, Richard Duncan has gone out on his own to open Little House. So what can we expect from this Hospo Pro?
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8: 12 degrees in Melbourne, cloudy tomorrow, a top of 13. It's 12 midday. Good afternoon, I'm Stephanie Wanklewig. The Socceroos World Cup match against Paraguay has just kicked off. Kiara Parker is watching with fans at Federation Square.
9: Decked out in green and gold and waving Australian flags, thousands of soccer fans have swarmed Fed Square to watch the Socceroos take on Paraguay. Capacity here was quickly reached after gates opened early when the waiting crowd got rowdy, throwing bottles, signs and a barrier into the air. People had to be redirected to Amy Park. Security has been beefed up and police are monitoring the crowd. Tensions are high with Australia on the brink of the knockout stage of the tournament. These fans confident the Socceroos campaign will continue with victory today over Paraguay.
10: Because we got the spirit.
11: Knockout stages, here we come.
9: Kiara Parker, Federation Square.
8: The Chief Commissioner has outlined a number of major changes he hopes to see through during his tenure in Victoria Police, including graduated mandatory sentencing for serious offenders. Madeleine Burke reports.
10: Mike Bush joined Tom Elliott in the studio this morning with a wide-ranging interview to mark an eventful first year in the job. After years of spiralling crime, the Commissioner is in talks with the Attorney General over a raft of justice reforms.
11: What I believe, to provide a deterrence to committing crime, people should know what they're up for. There should be some certainty around that.
10: He says clearer consequences would also give confidence to victims.
11: It is sad to see those young people in prison. However, the priority's got to be community safety and caring for victims.
12: Of course.
10: Police are also taking a more robust approach to lawless behaviour on our state's roads, with pursuit policies being reassessed.
11: Well, there's too much crime on our roads. It's not just in our homes and communities. As an organisation, the Victoria Police want to ensure that we're not giving up our roads to criminals.
10: And after ramping up recruitment to fill 1,500 vacancies, the Chief Commissioner says he's quietly confident that Victoria's police force will be back to full strength by 2028. Madeleine Burke, Melbourne.
8: Matthew Guy says fellow Liberal MP Moira Deeming owes him an apology after accusing him of assault. Officers have formally investigated her complaint, claiming she'd been placed in a headlock at a function. CCTV from inside the venue shows Mr. Guy lean into a conversation and place his hand on Mrs. Deeming's shoulder. Mr. Guy says his reputation is not a political toy.
13: There was no ambiguity. I did not do what was alleged. The CCTV proves this. It did from the start, and Victoria Police agree. Every Australian male, probably over 40, seems to be blamed, scapegoated, not believed, and now thrown under the bus, even by our own government.
8: Karl Stefanovic says he's finally free after Channel 9 confirmed the network is parting ways with the popular host effective immediately. The move follows days of controversy over an interview on Stefanovic's independent podcast with a right-wing British activist.
14: You have the right to hear from different voices. Freedom of speech here and around the world is what this show is about. You don't have to listen to my show. You have the power. You are smart enough to make up your own mind.
8: A man has died in a crash in Dandenong South. It's believed a Toyota Camry lost control and crashed on the South Gippsland Highway around 2 this morning. A male passenger died at the scene. An Indigenous leader has applauded the union movement in its bid to try again for an Indigenous voice to Parliament. The ACTU's campaigning for another national vote and to move the date of Australia Day. Victoria's inaugural Treaty Advancement Commissioner, Auntie Jill Gallagher, has told Tom Elliott it's time for the Prime Minister to stand up as she doesn't trust another referendum.
15: I'm not sure whether we would get a referendum through. I really don't. I don't know. Ideally, I'd love to have if we're going to be successful.
8: Parents have slammed teachers for generic school reports this term with little or no detail on their child's development. It's a consequence of the ongoing industrial action by the education union. The government says it sympathises with parents, while the union says the report comments are an example of the excessive workloads teachers are fighting. In finance, the All Ords up 18 points, the dollar buying 69 US cents.
1: 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The 9 at 9 on 3MP.
8: Essendon has taken a step towards appointing its next senior coach. Jordan Tunbridge reports.
16: A 5-person selection panel has been formed to recommend the Bombers' next coach. Led by President Andrew Welsh, the panel includes senior board and club executives. While there are no external advisers on the committee, Essendon says it will seek input from outside experts throughout the process. The club says its next coach must present a clear vision for the future and align with its long-term strategy. Brad Scott was sacked last month after just one win from 24 games, with James Hurd and interim coach Dean Solomon among the leading contenders to replace him. Jordan Tunbridge, Melbourne.
8: North Melbourne vice-captain Harry Sheezel has signed a contract extension, the 21-year-old committing to the Kangaroos for the next 6 seasons. It's 12:05. A man has been stabbed by males wearing balaclavas in the middle of a road in Abbotsford. A caller to 3AW's rumour file witnessed the vicious assault near Nelson Street around 7 this morning.
17: Two masked thugs with balaclavas just attacked a person,
12: just outside the CUB brewery in the middle of the road, masked with machetes, kicking the hell out of a bloke on the ground.
8: Police responded to reports of a man being assaulted by a group of males. The victim is now in hospital, but his attackers were not found. Investigators believe people involved are known to each other. The royals are moving out of Buckingham Palace for good. A decades-long £370 million refurbishment will be completed next year, but it's been confirmed the King and Queen will reside at neighbouring Clarence House. The palace will still be used for state visits and garden parties. Returning to sport, in this morning's World Cup action, Ecuador has pulled off a surprise 2-1 victory over Group E winners Germany to sneak into the round of 32. Côte d'Ivoire also advanced after a 2-0 win over Curaçao. The Netherlands have beaten Tunisia 3-1 to win Group F. Japan and Sweden have battled to a 1-1 draw. That's the latest news and sport.
17: Peninsula Curtains and Blinds, the Peninsula's number one choice for curtains, blinds, shutters and awnings. Decades of quality and passion for your window fashion.
1: 3MP Bayside News.
18: I'm Sarah Taylor. A man has allegedly blown more than five times the legal alcohol limit after a collision in Mount Martha on Wednesday night. Police were called to the intersection of Muraduk Highway and Males Road following reports of a minor two-car collision. The 41-year-old driver of one of the vehicles returned a roadside reading of 0.269. The Macrae Lighthouse has been lit up in recognition of World Elder Abuse Awareness Day. The lighting up of the lighthouse was arranged by the Peninsula Advisory Committee on Elders, which works to prevent elder abuse and to ensure all older people have the right to expect to be treated with dignity and respect. And the Mornington Peninsula wine community is mourning the loss of pioneering winemaker and industry leader Nat White, who passed away peacefully last Saturday after a long battle with Parkinson's disease. Together with his wife Rosalie, Nat established Main Ridge Estate in 1975, helping lay the foundations for what would become one of Australia's most respected cool climate wine regions. And that's the latest Bayside News on 3MP.
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21: Good afternoon. A serious crash in Dandenong South as the South Gippsland Highway closed in both directions between Greens Road and the Dandenong Bypass. Take Greens Road and Frankston Dandenong Road instead. Traffic lights on flash in Thornbury at the intersection of High Street and Normanby Avenue. The Monash a little slow outbound heading onto the South Gippsland Freeway. And plenty of fans in the city to see the Socceroos take on Paraguay. The World Cup, Flinders Street closed as a result. Westbound between Russell Street and Swanson Street, take Collins Street. 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I'm Chris, and that's the latest traffic on 3MP.
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1: 3MP weather.
8: Cloudy tomorrow, a top of 13 after an overnight low of 7. Sunday, partly cloudy and 17. Monday, showers increasing and 17. Tuesday, a shower or two, a top of 17. Wednesday, showers, another top of 17 degrees. Thursday, showers and 16. On the bays, variable winds below 10 knots, waves around half a metre. Currently in Melbourne, it's 11 degrees.
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0: Melbourne and the Peninsula's best music, 3MP with LRB and Lonesome Loser. And we are all certainly hoping that our Aussie Socceroos aren't losers today, battling it out currently against Paraguay in the World Cup. And we will bring you an update of the match in sport in about 30 minutes' time. It is Kylie here. Good afternoon. Filling in for Julie Streeney again. She should be back with you on Monday. We've got Bachelor Girl lined up, Candy Staton too, and next, serving up Genesis on 3MP.
1: 3MP presents Jersey Forever, Friday, August 7th at the Palais. The original Australian Jersey Boys stars reunite for one spectacular night, celebrating the timeless hits of Frankie Valli and the Four Seasons. 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

0: Melbourne and the Peninsula's best music, 3MP, at 4 to 1. Isn't it a nice feeling to be at this stage of the week with the weekend well and truly in sight? And look, if you've got nothing planned tomorrow night, let us roll out the red carpet and take care of the entertainment for you with our Saturday Night Songfest from 6 until midnight. Nothing but Melbourne and the Peninsula's best music with no interruptions. It's all thanks to the Olive Tree Restaurant, South Melbourne, proudly providing quality dining since 1971. We'll jump into the news in a few minutes, grab a sport update too, find out how Australia is going against Paraguay in the World Cup. Hopefully they're in the lead. And then more of your best music on the way. A beautiful track from the Eurythmics, Paul Simon with this one. And if you've got energy to burn the salvo, we are going to get very physical with the late Olivia Newton-John.
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9: 13 degrees in Melbourne, cloudy tomorrow, a top of 13. It's 1 o'clock. Good afternoon, I'm Stephanie Wacklewig. It's nil all at halftime in the Socceroos World Cup match against Paraguay. Kiara Parker is with fans watching on at Federation Square.
10: Neither side has scored in the first half with a game a few chances so far, but Australia has dominated possession. Tony Popovich has made six changes for this clash against Paraguay. Jackson Irvine is back, Christian Valpato making his starting debut, and 18-year-old Lucas Harrington from Brisbane, the youngest ever starter for Australia at a Men's World Cup. A win or draw for Australia will see us through to the knockout stage of the tournament. Thousands of fans decked out in green and gold are watching on here at the big screen at Federation Square. Flares were set off before the match started. Police are closely monitoring the crowd. Kiara Parker reporting.
9: Victoria's Police Chief Commissioner says victims deserve greater certainty, backing graduated mandatory sentencing for serious offenders. Mike Bush is in talks with the Attorney General over a raft of justice reforms. He says clearer consequences would give confidence to victims, offenders and the wider community.
11: What I believe, and this is talking to young offenders as well, but also to victims, is to ensure that to provide a deterrence to committing crime, people should know what they're up for, and there should be some certainty around that, and that might provide that.
9: Store managers at Pacific Werribee have been told to prepare to lock down if a planned after-school brawl kicks off. Police intelligence has suggested the incident is planned to occur sometime in the afternoon. It's feared it could be as large as a major after-school fight in April, which involved a stampede of around 50 youths from multiple schools, prompting police to use capsicum spray to disperse the crowd. Matthew Guy says he and his family are owed an apology after fellow Liberal MP Moira Deeming accused him of assault. Police have determined Mr Guy did not assault his colleague after video footage contradicted her allegation. Mr Guy has called for Mrs Deeming, the Premier and Attorney General Sonia Kilkenny to apologise after they also made claims about the incident. His lawyer, Candice Almeida, says her client has endured immense personal and professional harm as a consequence of the allegations.
12: He hopes that the outcome serves as a reminder that allegations of this nature should be carefully investigated before conclusions are reached, and that every person is entitled to the presumption of innocence. Women should always be believed, but so should men.
9: Opposition leader Jess Wilson says she has requested to meet with Moira Deeming, and Matthew Guy deserves an apology. Citizens are joining in rescue efforts in Venezuela after the country's worst earthquake in more than a century. At least 188 people are confirmed dead. In finance, the All Ords down 26 points, the dollar buying 69 US cents.
7: More of Melbourne and the Peninsula's best music is on the way, straight after the latest weather on 3MP. But now, it's sport.
9: Returning to our top story, it's a nil all between the Socceroos and Paraguay at halftime in their FIFA World Cup match. Australia dominated possession in San Francisco and had six shots on goal to one. Richmond's injury crisis is finally showing signs of easing. Coach Adamuze says two key players will return for tomorrow's clash with Collingwood.
13: I'm having Ryan Mansell and Jack Ross back into our team this weekend. A few of our other young lads are starting to train and integrate into training. So this weekend, I think we've got 10 or 11 AFL players playing at VFL, which is a really good number, and that's starting to grow, which is creating some excitement.
9: That's the latest news and sport.
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15: G'day there, a breakdown on Monash Freeway inbound approaching High Street. It's in the left-hand lane with speed set to 40, delays are back to Forster Road. Plenty of Socceroos fans in the city watching the game in progress against Paraguay. Flinders Street is closed as a result. Westbound between Russell Street and Swanston Street, take Collins Street instead. A crash in Wantirna South on the Burwood Highway at Eastlink, and traffic lights on flash in Thornbury at the intersection of High Street and Normanby Avenue. Bevmark's massive stock take sale is on now. 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I'm Chris, and that's the latest traffic on 3MP.
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7: 3MP weather.
9: Cloudy tomorrow, a top of 13 after an overnight low of 7. Sunday, partly cloudy and 17. Monday, showers increasing and 17. Tuesday, a shower or two, a top of 17. Wednesday, showers, another top of 17 degrees. Thursday, showers and 16. On the bays, variable winds below 10 knots, waves around half a metre. Currently in Melbourne, it's 11 degrees.
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0: Melbourne and the Peninsula's best music, 3MP, with the Everybody Loves Leo Sayer, You Make Me Feel Like Dancing. I'd imagine he'd be having a very well-deserved break now after finally finishing up his Still Feel Like Dancing tour. Yes, he finished that in late April. And if you caught him earlier in the year at the Palms at Crown, hopefully you're still having some nice fuzzy flashbacks. It is Kylie, by the way, the Savo, filling in for Julie Streeney, who should be back with you on Monday. We're going to hear from Stevie Wonder soon. Nelly Furtado is going to drop by too. And next, that beautiful song from the Eurythmics on 3MP.
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0: and all-inclusive.
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0: Melbourne and the Peninsula's best music, 3MP. Now, I did give you the heads up that we'd be getting physical this afternoon with their late Olivia Newton-John. How did you go? Did you have to sit down mid-song? Speaking of which, poor Lionel Richie, he had to do that on Wednesday night, performing in Minnesota with Earth, Wind and Fire, the opening show of his tour, and he got a little dizzy and a little dehydrated. Take a listen to this.
1: That's the first time in the history of Dance on the Ceiling I've done it sitting down. Unfortunately, Lionel is not feeling well. He won't be able to continue with the show, and additional information will be available. Thank you for your patience and your understanding. It's just been amazing.
0: And look, he was taken to hospital. Hopefully he's doing fine now and will be able to return to tour. You know, he's 77, though. He might just have to do a Daryl Braithwaite. Lionel will be along for you after two. Also, Laura Branigan's number one hit from 1982. 3MP News, Sport, Weather and Traffic's next.
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9: 14 degrees in Melbourne, cloudy tomorrow, a top of 13. It's 2 o'clock. Good afternoon, I'm Stephanie Wackelwig. The Socceroos have advanced to the FIFA World Cup knockout stages. Australia drew nil-all with Paraguay a short time ago to finish second in their group. Thousands turned out to watch the game on the big screen at Federation Square. Flares were set off before the match even started, with the venue reaching full capacity. A man has been viciously assaulted in the middle of a road in Abbotsford in Melbourne's third machete attack in 48 hours. A witness described seeing men wearing balaclavas and carrying machetes attacking a man near Nelson Street just before 7 this morning. The victim was taken to hospital, but despite a thorough search of the area, his attackers were not found. Investigators believe people involved are known to each other. Opposition leader Jess Wilson has requested to meet with Moira Deeming once she returns from overseas after she accused Matthew Guy of assault. Police have cleared Mr. Guy of any wrongdoing after Mrs. Deeming claimed he placed her in a headlock during a function. CCTV shows Mr. Guy lean into a conversation, placing his hand on her shoulder. Mr. Guy has asked Mrs. Deeming for an apology, and Ms. Wilson says he deserves one.
10: I'm devastated for Matthew. Matthew is someone I call a friend. He is part of my team, and he has someone who has given his life to the Liberal Party. What he has gone through over the past few days will be absolutely devastating for him, his beautiful wife, his young boys, and his family.
9: The Prime Minister says Channel 9 has made a consequential decision by dumping Karl Stefanovic. The Today presenter has left the network immediately after speaking to controversial far-right figure Tommy Robinson. Stefanovic spoke to Robinson on his independent podcast. Anthony Albanese has told the ABC it's not the best way to end a long career as the face of a key breakfast television program.
11: It's unfortunate the way that what has been a very big career has ended in this way, but that's a matter for Karl Stefanovic to think about his actions and the decisions that he's made, and Nine have made a consequential decision.
9: King Charles has become the first British monarch to publish their tax bill. The 77-year-old paid £12.9 million in income and capital gains tax on his private assets in 2024-25. The King has confirmed he won't move into Buckingham Palace once a renovation of the site is complete. In finance, the All Ords down at 9 points, the dollar buying 69 US cents.
3: For what's happening around Melbourne and the peninsula, go to 3mp.com.au. You can even submit your own community event for free publicity.
9: Returning to our top story, the Socceroos are through to the knockout phase at the 2026 FIFA World Cup. Australia played out a nil-all draw with Paraguay in their final group stage match.
12: And there it is, another high point in the Socceroos World Cup journey. The third time they've qualified for the knockout phase.
9: Commentary on SBS. Gold Coast coach Damien Hardwick is backing his star-studded midfield to start firing against Fremantle in Perth on Sunday. The Suns' mids have been struggling at stoppages despite boasting arguably the most talented group in the league. Hardwick expects their clearance numbers to improve as they seek to avoid a fifth straight loss.
13: You've got hands on the ball, you're just not directing it best at the next contest. So we went to work on that this week. Our players have got a great understanding. We've certainly got the personnel in there are capable of turning it around. There's no reason we won't go from AFL 2 last year to where we are this year, I think 17th or 18th, so they'll bounce back.
9: That's the latest news and sport.
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3: 3MP, Melbourne traffic.
15: Good afternoon. There's barrier repairs on the Ring Road Altitabound ramp onto the Princess Freeway. The left-hand lane out of action there with speed set to 40. In Caulfield, a crash on Hawthorne Road southbound before Glen Ira Road. Traffic lights are on flash in Thornbury at the intersection of High Street and Normanby Avenue. Take care driving past. The New Park bypass slow outbound from the Ring Road to Robinson's Road. And in the city, Flinders Street closed westbound between Russell Street and Swanston Street. Take Collins Street instead. 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I'm Chris, and that's the latest traffic on 3MP.
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3: 3MP weather.
9: Cloudy tomorrow, a top of 13 after an overnight low of 7. Sunday, partly cloudy and 17. Monday, showers increasing and 17. Tuesday, a shower or two, a top of 17. Wednesday, showers, another top of 17 degrees. Thursday, showers and 16. On the bays, variable winds below 10 knots, waves around half a metre. Currently in Melbourne, it's 11 degrees.
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0: Melbourne and the Peninsula's best music, 3MP. She's not telling us how to kiss, she's telling us how to breathe. The delightful Faith Hill, always got our back, she has. Staying cloudy this afternoon, chance of a light shower. Gee, it's going to be cold again overnight. Did you have your Aleki blanket on 3 last night? I certainly did. 5 degrees again, a cloudy day tomorrow, possible fog about in the morning. 13 for the Peninsula, 13 for the city and 13 also for Geelong and the Surf Coast. It's going to be a bit nicer on Sunday, particularly in the city. A partly cloudy day, the chance of a shower at night. Top of 15 for the Peninsula, 17 for the city, see what I mean? And 15 for Geelong and the Surf Coast. That's the day to get out and about on Sunday. We've got Joe Cocker and Jennifer Warnes for you soon. And next, Elton John, as we continue the best music here on 3MP.
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2: 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I'll get the lowdown on Jamsheed. Also, after nearly 2 decades running the floor at some of Melbourne's best and busiest restaurants, Richard Duncan has gone out on his own to open Little House. So what can we expect from this hospo pro?
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Melbourne and the Peninsula's best music. 3MP proof right there with the number one song for Laura Branigan from 1982, Gloria. 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We'd love to hear from you. 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That's 0488 059 059. You know you can contact us anytime on that, and we'll do our very best to get back to you as soon as we can. 3MP News, Sport, Weather and Traffic. We will bundle that up and throw it your way next, and then we will serve up more of your best music here on 3MP. We'll have words from FR David, maybe even with them. Go on the hunt for a miracle, thanks to Mike and the Mechanics, and get revved up for the weekend with Alicia Bridges with this song.

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7: -14 degrees in Melbourne, cloudy tomorrow, a top of 13. It's 3 o'clock. Good afternoon. I'm Stephanie Wyklewig. Socceroos fans have packed Federation Square to watch Australia qualify for the knockout stage at the World Cup. Kiara Parker reports.
8: A nil-all draw against Paraguay was enough for Australia to advance to the round of 32 at the tournament, riding a wave of emotions and surviving a late scare. Thousands of tense Socceroos fans decked out in green and gold watched on at Fed Square. As our World Cup campaign continues, these fans are confident Australia will continue its impressive form.
9: We're unbeatable.
10: Nothing can beat Aussie spirit.
8: Flares were set off before the match even started, but as soon as the result was determined, there was a mass exodus, fans streaming out to continue celebrations. The Socceroos' next opponent, either Belgium, Iran, Egypt or New Zealand. Kiara Parker, Federation Square.
7: Liberal MP Matthew Guy has demanded an apology from Moira Deeming after she accused him of assault, a claim which he has since been cleared of. Mrs. Deeming alleged he placed her in a headlock during a function in Sunshine West, but CCTV shows Mr. Guy lean into a conversation, placing his hand on her shoulder. Mr. Guy has also called on the Premier and Attorney General Sonia Kilkenny to apologise for their comments on the matter.
11: They can come to me the honourable and easy way or a harder way. My wife, my sons, my parents, my brother, my cousins, my family who share my name deserve those apologies as well. My family name, my reputation, is not a political toy.
7: The Albanese government believes criticism of its contentious tax overhaul will dissipate as time moves on. The Greens helped Labor pass its legislation to rein in capital gains and negative gearing concessions. The government was still forced to make some changes to avoid unintended consequences, and further adjustments are on the cards. Prime Minister Anthony Albanese says tax reform is always hard.
12: Now that these changes have occurred, as well, and are implemented and legislated, some of the nonsense that's out there will dissipate because it won't hit up against reality.
7: Police have boosted their presence at Pacific Werribee after reports of a massive planned brawl. Officers will patrol the shopping centre throughout the afternoon after intelligence suggested the possibility of a fight involving school-aged students. Centre management has told store managers to lock down if a fight breaks out. It's feared it could be as large as a major after-school brawl in April, which involved a stampede of around 50 youths. The altercation saw students from multiple schools exchanging punches and kicks and prompted a police response that required the use of capsicum spray to disperse the crowd. In finance, the All Ords up 6 points, the dollar buying 69 US cents.
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7: Returning to our top story, the Socceroos have secured the crucial point they needed to reach the knockout phase at the FIFA World Cup. Australia played out a scoreless draw with Paraguay in San Francisco, sealing second spot in their group. Coach Tony Popovich telling SBS while his side couldn't find the net, they deserved to advance.
9: Unbelievable. Just so proud of everyone involved. The staff, the players, just a wonderful young group of men. You know, now we go to Dallas and we'll try and do something special.
7: Essendon has taken a step towards appointing its next senior coach. A 5-person selection panel has been formed to recommend the best candidate. It includes senior board and club executives as well as the HR boss. And the draw for Wimbledon will be held tonight with 14 Aussies to find out their opponents in the singles draw. That's the latest news and sport.
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13: I'm Sarah Taylor. A community panel is being formed to provide consultation and advice to Kingston Council. Kingston Council's Kingston Represent Community Panel will feature 330 residents will provide feedback on the Council's projects, services and strategic decisions. The Macrae Lighthouse has been lit up in recognition of World Elder Abuse Awareness Day. The lighting up was arranged by the Peninsula Advisory Committee on Elders, which works to prevent elder abuse and to ensure all older people have a right to expect to be treated with respect and dignity. And a conservation success story is quietly taking shape at the Briars at Mount Martha, where southern brown bandicoots are not only surviving but thriving in their new home. 21 bandicoots were translocated to the protected site in late 2023 and early 2024. Recent monitoring has revealed that numbers have more than tripled, signalling strong breeding success and rapid population growth. And that's the latest Bayside News on 3MP.
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14: Just getting reports of a crash on the Monash Freeway heading outbound at Belgrave Hallam Road. Delays are back to Heatherton Road. The Ring Road is slowing our turnabout on the Princess Freeway ramp with emergency works closing one lane and delays are pushing back to the Deer Pike Bypass. The Deer Pike Bypass is under speed outbound from the Ring Road to Hopkins Road on the Western Freeway. And the Hume Freeway is slowing outbound off the Ring Road. Absolute bargains on now at JB Hi-Fi, like 40% off an HP 15-inch laptop. Smash the $699. 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I'm Andy, and that's the latest traffic on 3MP.
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7: Cloudy tomorrow, a top of 13 after an overnight low of 7. Sunday, partly cloudy and 17. Monday, showers increasing and 17. Tuesday, a shower or two, a top of 17. Wednesday, showers, another top of 17 degrees. Thursday, showers and 16. On the bays, variable winds below 10 knots, waves around half a metre. Currently in Melbourne, it's 11 degrees.
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0: Melbourne and the Peninsula's best music, 3MP. Love that song. Hopefully, if you were feeling a little sluggish this afternoon, that has brought you back up to speed. Alicia Bridges and I love the nightlife. It's 25 to 4. It is Kylie here, keeping Julie Streeny's seat warm. Yeah, not feeling well again today, but hopefully she'll be back in your arms on Monday. We've still got Mike and the Mechanics to come. Dinah Ross and the Supremes will give them a spin too. And Gordon Lightfoot along next on 3MP. Good afternoon.
1: 3MP Melbourne traffic.
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3: We've got a couple of bingles to avoid on the Monash Freeway heading outbound at Stud Road and again at Belgrave Hallam Road. There are delays back to Eastlink. A collision in Epping on Charles Road heading east at Dalton Road with the right-hand lane closed. We've got the Ring Road slowing our turnabout on the Princess Freeway ramp with emergency works closing one lane and delays are pushing back to the Deer Park Bypass, and the Hume Freeway is slowing outbound off the Ring Road. 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I'm Andy, and that's the latest traffic on 3MP.
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2: Just got a couple of bingles to avoid on the Monash Freeway heading outbound at Stud Road and again at Belgrave Hallam Road. There are delays back to Eastlink. A crash in Epping on Chance Road East at Dalton Road has the right-hand lane closed. We've got a collision in Burnside on Ballarat Road inbound before Westwood Drive. Also getting reports of a crash Meadow Heights on Pasco Vale Road, affecting northbound traffic after Barry Road. 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I'm Andy, and that's the latest traffic on 3MP.

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0: Peninsula's best music, 3MP, the home to Ferg in Brekkie, who's taking a little break for a couple of days. He normally does that on the weekend, but he will be back with you on Monday and giving you another chance to win an exclusive double pass to Jersey Forever. All of the timeless hits of Frankie Valli and the Four Seasons. It's happening Friday, August 7 at the Palais. And if you win, you'll also have the chance to score a VIP package with welcome drinks, backstage meet and greet, and 2A reserve tickets to the show. Now, Cheryl from Noble Park was beside herself when she secured a double pass this morning. Here's the proof.
1: This is the best thing I've ever won. I never win anything. And I went and saw the Jersey Boys when they were originally in Melbourne with my son.
2: Did you?
1: And they were absolutely fantastic.
2: Oh, well, you're
1: so
2: in for a treat.
1: I wanted to take him again.
2: You are in for a treat.
1: Oh, my God.
2: The guys from the Jersey Boys.
0: Oh, so excited. And that could be you on Monday, your chance to win to see Jersey Forever, but only with Ferg and Brekkie from 6 right here on 3MP. The latest news, sport, weather and traffic's next.
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9: 14 degrees in Melbourne, cloudy tomorrow, a top of 13. It's 4 o'clock. Good afternoon, I'm Stephanie Wycloig. Massive crowds have turned out at Federation Square to watch the Socceroos progress to the knockout phase at the FIFA World Cup. Fed Square reached its capacity of 7,000 people just before 10 a.m, 2 hours before the match started. At least two more flares were set off at full time, with the crowd quickly exiting. These fans satisfied with the result.
10: Not the most exciting game in the world, but at the end of the day, we just came here for a draw and we got it, so we're through. That's all you need.
11: Our chances are good. If it's Egypt, Belgium, Iran, I think we can do it.
9: An ISIS bride charged with crimes against humanity after allegedly keeping a sex slave has been freed on bail. Lawyers for Kausar Abbas told the Melbourne Magistrates Court she is fair dinkum and wants to live a peaceful life in Australia. The 54-year-old will be subjected to strict conditions, bail conditions, including that she live with her mother in a suburban Melbourne home. Matthew Guy has demanded an apology after Moira Deeming accused him of a violent physical assault during a function in Sunshine West. Alex Riddell reports.
12: Liberal MP Matthew Guy has called on colleague Moira Deeming to apologise following the accusation, along with the Premier and Attorney General Sonia Kilkenny following their comments on the incident.
13: They can come to me the honourable and easy way or a harder way.
12: Police have cleared Mr Guy of any wrongdoing after Mrs Deeming claimed he placed her in a headlock, stating it felt like she she'd been smashed in the base of her skull with a wine bottle. But CCTV has shown Mr. Guy had leant into a conversation, placing his hand on her shoulder. Mr. Guy's lawyer, Candice Almeida, says her client has endured immense personal and professional harm as a result of these allegations.
14: Women should always be believed, but so should men.
12: While opposition leader Jess Wilson has thrown her support behind Mr. Guy.
15: Matthew does deserve an apology. I think that is entirely reasonable.
12: Alex Riddell, Melbourne.
9: Police have described a fatal crash in Dandenong South this morning as a complete waste of life. A Toyota Camry lost control on the South Gippsland Highway, rolled a number of times and came to rest against an excavator at a local business. A male passenger died at the scene. The driver and another passenger were taken to hospital with serious injuries. Detective Sergeant Stephen Hill says the car was travelling well above the 80-kilometre speed limit.
16: You don't have to be a rocket scientist to look at this scene and work out how fast they were travelling. The stupidity involved of an inexperienced driver travelling at that speed at that time of night with two mates in the vehicle is just tragic.
9: In finance, the All Ords up 9 points, the dollar buying 69 US cents.
7: More of Melbourne and the Peninsula's best music is on the way straight after the latest weather on 3MP. But now it's sport.
9: Returning to our top story, Australia has qualified for the knockout phase at the FIFA World Cup after playing out a scoreless draw with Paraguay in their final group game. Jordi Bosz was Australia's biggest attacking threat with several shots on goal, telling SBS they held their nerve in tense moments.
17: It was good from the boys. Obviously, it was a tough game, a bit of a hustle towards the end of the game, but, you know, we got the draw. Obviously, we wanted the win, but, yeah, we still qualified for the next round, so, yeah, very happy.
9: Essendon has announced its selection panel to determine their next head coach following Brad Scott's sacking last month. The panel is made up of President Andrew Welsh and CEO Tim Roberts, along with two other board members and the club's HR boss. And in the NBA, the Charlotte Hornets have traded former NBL star LaMelo Ball and Australian Josh Green to the Minnesota Timberwolves. That's the latest news and sport.
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19: Just got a couple of bingles to avoid on the Monash Freeway heading outbound at Stud Road and again at Belgrave Hallam Road. There are delays back to Eastlink. A crash in Clarinda on Clayton Road northbound at Leslie Road. Reports of a crash in Meadow Heights on Pasco Vale Road affecting northbound traffic after Barry Road, and the Ring Road is slowing our turnabout on the Princess Freeway ramp with emergency works closing one lane. 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Hurry, sale ends Sunday, July 19 at Anaconda. I'm Andy and that's the latest traffic on 3MP.
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7: 3MP weather.
9: Cloudy tomorrow, a top of 13 after an overnight low of 7. Sunday, partly cloudy and 17. Monday, showers increasing and 17. Tuesday, a shower or two, a top of 17. Wednesday, showers, another top of 17 degrees. Thursday, showers and 16. On the bays, variable winds below 10 knots, waves around half a metre. Currently in Melbourne, it's 11 degrees.
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0: Melbourne and the Peninsula's best music, 3MP with The Cat, another Saturday night. Well, it's never just another Saturday night with our Saturday Night Songfest here on 3MP, making its return tomorrow night for your listening pleasure from 6 until midnight. Nothing but Melbourne and the Peninsula's best music uninterrupted. Yes, think of it as your own personal jukebox in your home, and we've got control of it. It is all thanks to the Olive Tree Restaurant, South Melbourne, proudly providing quality dining since 1971. Still on the bill this hour, Billy Joel, also Simply Red, and we might even catch up with the Crowdies. In the meantime, let's find out what's happening on the roads.
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3: We've got a multi-crash on the Monash Freeway coming into the city at Stud Road. Also, a collision heading the other way at Stud Road with delays back to Jackson's Road. A third collision on the Monash Freeway heading outbound at Belgrave Hallam Road. There's a crash in Clarinda on Clayton Road, northbound at Leslie Road. And we've got the Deer Park Bypass slowing outbound from the Ring Road to Hopkins Road on the Western Freeway. Springvale Homemaker is open until 9pm tonight. Shop Harvey Norman, Domain, IKEA and more. Late night shopping at Springvale Homemaker, Thursday and Friday until 9pm. I'm Andy, and that's the latest traffic on 3MP.
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2: There's a multi-crash on the Monash Freeway heading into the city after Stud Road with the left-hand lane closed and speeds are at 40. Still on the Monash Freeway, there's a collision heading outbound on the entry from Belgrave-Hallam Road with one lane closed. A crash in Werribee on Heaths Road heading west at Rouse Road. Also a collision in Meadow Heights at Barry Road affecting westbound traffic before Pascoe Vale Road and a collision in Clarinda on Clayton Road affecting northbound traffic at Leslie Road. Centre Road Bentley East will be closed between eastbound Road and the Moorabbin Hospital entrance from 8 p.m. tonight until 5 a.m. Monday, 29 June. Search Transport Victoria. I'm Andy, and that's the latest traffic on 3MP.

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0: Melbourne and the Peninsula's best music, 3MP, the home of Sunday Morning 60s with Gareth McRae. He'll be back with you on Sunday morning, serving up nothing but the 60s. He loves it, and I'm sure you love it too, if you love your 60s music. From 6 until 10, that is Sunday Morning 60s. Now, if you work until 5 o'clock, it's nearly knockoff time for you. No doubt you've got a big smile on your face right about now, and hopefully it'll get even bigger when you hear this song in about 20 minutes.
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0: The fabulous Dolly Parton, a tearjerker along too from Joshua Catterson, and a loved-up song from Ricky Lee Jones. The latest news, sport, weather and traffic's next.
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10: 13 degrees in Melbourne, cloudy tomorrow, a top of 13. It's 5 o'clock. Good afternoon, I'm Stephanie Wackleweg. Thousands of fans have packed into Federation Square to watch the Socceroos advance to the FIFA World Cup knockout stages. Flares were set off before the match even began, with the venue reaching capacity. Fans are confident the Socceroos will get the job done, facing either New Zealand, Iran, Belgium or Egypt in the round of 32.
11: Very excited.
12: Happy, excited that we made it. Hope we get Iran, a team like that.
11: Whoever we get, we'll beat them. We've got the hard work. We've worked hard to get here. We're going to win it now. We're going to go on and win it.
10: An ISIS bride accused of keeping a sex slave has been granted bail to live in suburban Melbourne. Nine's Amber Johnston was in court.
13: Prosecutors fought really hard to keep her behind bars, telling the court not only is she accused of keeping a slave in Syria, but she's also accused of having ties to Islamic State. They presented quite the trove of evidence, including social media posts from Corsair Ahmed, where she was allegedly spreading ISIS propaganda. They also put forward photos of her home in Syria that allegedly showed an AK-47 and an ISIS flag in her living room. But the defence argued she no longer supports ISIS. In fact, she hates the terrorist organisation. And in the end, the magistrate bought the defence's argument.
10: Victoria's top cop is pushing for graduated mandatory sentencing for serious offenders, saying criminals need to know they'll go to jail if they keep offending. Mike Bush says he's in talks with the Attorney General over a raft of justice reforms. Mike marking 1 year in the top job, he says greater certainty around sentencing would send a stronger message to repeat offenders, particularly young people.
14: Well, let's put ourselves in the victim's position. Mm. So the first arson, they virtually lost their business. Huge financial loss. Mm. And also the fact that it's not just financial. They weren't physically harmed, but there's a real trauma that goes with that.
15: They could have been.
10: Allan Government Minister Sonia Kilkenny and Nick Stakos have confirmed they will be donating their pay rises to charity. Victorian MPs have been awarded a 3.5% pay rise. Minister for Housing and Building Nick Stakos saying he'll be donating his to charity Launch Housing.
16: Launch Housing is one of Victoria's largest homelessness organisations. They also do a lot of good work in my electorate of Bentley. I don't need a pay rise. I've never asked for a pay rise. We have an independent body that makes decisions on the pay of parliamentarians.
10: In finance, the All Ords up 12 points at the close.
8: For what's happening around Melbourne and the peninsula, go to 3mp.com.au. You can even submit your own community event for free publicity.
10: The Socceroos have advanced to the FIFA World Cup knockout phase for a third time. Australia played out a scoreless draw with Paraguay to finish second in their group. Former Socceroo Craig Foster says it's a remarkable achievement.
17: We should never forget how difficult it is even to be at a World Cup. There's a lot of big teams and not even there. And then we had one of the toughest groups. And then there's going to be many good teams going home, right? Teams ranked higher than us. So to get through and manage those three games so well is absolutely brilliant.
10: Gold Coast coach Damien Hardwick has hit back at his critics as the Suns battle through a four-game losing streak. Hardwick's side has performed well below expectations this season, despite boasting a star-studded playing list.
18: We just disregard the outside noise. We just stick with what we know. They're people within the media. That's their job. Their job is to create headlines and to create these distractions. And generally what happens when there's a side under the pump, they look at that side. But the fact of the matter is, these guys don't look at the vision as much as we do. They don't understand the roles and responsibility of certain players.
10: North Melbourne has re-signed Harry Sheezel until 2032. That's the latest news and sport.
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20: We've got plenty of delays on the Monash Freeway coming out of the city after earlier bingles. All have now been cleared, but patchy delays continue from the city to Belgrave Hallam Road. Just getting reports of an incident on the Ring Road Greensboro bound before Sunshine Avenue. There's a crash in Springvale on the Princess Highway heading inbound before Westall Road. A collision in Broadmeadows on Barry Road affecting eastbound traffic near Pasco Vale Road. One lane is out of action. 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I'm Andy and that's the latest traffic on 3MP.
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8: 3MP weather.
10: Cloudy tomorrow, a top of 13 after an overnight low of 7. Sunday, partly cloudy and 17. Monday, showers increasing, 17. Tuesday, showers and 16. Wednesday, showers, a top of 17. Thursday and Friday, more showers, tops of 16 degrees. On the bays, east to northeasterly winds below 10 knots, waves below half a metre. Currently in Melbourne, it's 12 degrees.
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0: Melbourne and the Peninsula's best music, 3MP. It's 29 to 6. You could really say that the weekend is now upon us. Weather-wise, tomorrow it's not going to be too great, but we're in store for a better day on Sunday. After an overnight low of 5 degrees, we can expect a cloudy Saturday tomorrow. Some possible fog around. 13 for the Peninsula, 13 for the city, and 13 for Geelong and the Surf Coast. Yes, you'll be wearing your winter woolies. Then on Sunday, partly cloudy, chance of a shower, but not until the night. Top of 15 for the Peninsula, 17 if you don't mind for the city, and 15 for Geelong and the Surf Coast. Yeah, that's the day to get out and about for sure, Sunday. Hey, it's just dawned on me that school holidays have officially started, so we can expect some lighter conditions on the road for the next couple of weeks. And speaking of traffic, let's find out now what's happening.
1: 3MP Melbourne Traffic.
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3: We've got another collision on the Monash Freeway this afternoon, the fourth one in just the last couple of hours. This one heading outbound at Heatherton Road with two lanes closed and a laser back to Jackson's Road. A crash on the Mornington Peninsula Freeway heading southbound after Springvale Road has one lane closed. The Domain Tunnel is closed due to an overhead truck stuck in the tunnel. There are heavy delays back onto the Monash Freeway. Absolute bargains on now at JB Hi-Fi. 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JB Hi-Fi stores open longer until June 30. I'm Andy and that's the latest traffic on 3MP.
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2: There's a crash on the Monash Freeway heading outbound at Heatherton Road with two lanes out of action and delays back to Jackson's Road. A crash on the Mornington Peninsula Freeway heading south after Springvale Road has one lane closed. The Domain Tunnel has now reopened after an overheight truck got stuck in the tunnel. Heavy delays back onto the Monash Freeway. Just getting reports of a crash on the Western Freeway outbound after Leakes Road, and there's a collision in Doncaster on Tram Road affecting northbound traffic before Doncaster Road. End of financial year, final days is on now at The Good Guys. 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I'm Andy and that's the latest traffic on 3MP.

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0: Melbourne and the Peninsula's best music, 3MP. Well, you could say that the school holidays have officially started. And look, if you've been talked into taking the kids or the grandkids away and you're driving, please do drive carefully. And remember, if you'd like some entertainment on your travels and you haven't already got the Listener app, you can download it for free at the App Store, LISTNR, and then download Easy Music 3MP. And yes, we can gatecrash your holidays. And please, if you are driving away, make sure you do drive very carefully. The latest 3MP news, sport, weather and traffic's coming up, and then we'll tuck into more of Melbourne and the Peninsula's best music. We'll do some reminiscing with LRB. We will feel the earth move too, thanks to Carole King, and hear a very long but wonderful song from Don McLean. 8 minutes and 28 seconds. You could clean your flat in that time. News is next.
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9: 11 degrees in Melbourne, cloudy tomorrow, a top of 13. It's 6 o'clock. Good evening, I'm Stephanie Wackleweg. Socceroos fans have packed Federation Square to watch Australia qualify for the knockout stage at the World Cup. Kiara Parker was there.
10: A nil-all draw against Paraguay was enough for Australia to advance to the round of 32 at the tournament. Riding a wave of emotions and surviving a late scare, thousands of tense Socceroos fans decked out in green and gold watched on at Fed Square. As our World Cup campaign continues, these fans are confident Australia will continue its impressive form.
11: We're unbeatable.
12: Nothing can beat Aussie spirit.
10: Flares were set off before the match even started, but as soon as the result was determined, there was a mass exodus, fans streaming out to continue celebrations. The Socceroos' next opponent, either Belgium, Iran, Egypt or New Zealand. Kiara Parker, Federation Square.
9: An ISIS bride charged with crimes against humanity after allegedly keeping a sex slave is walking from the Melbourne Magistrates Court after being freed on bail. Kausar Abbas will have to comply with a strict set of conditions, including that she live with her mother in a suburban Melbourne home. Lawyers for the 54-year-old argued she is fair dinkum and wants to live a peaceful life in Australia. Well, the opposition leader says Matthew Guy is right to ask for an apology after he was accused and then cleared of assault. Fellow Liberal MP Moira Deeming accused him of putting her in a headlock during an event in Sunshine West last month. Police have determined Mr. Guy did not assault his colleague after video footage contradicted her allegation. Jess Wilson says Mr. Guy has her full support.
11: I'm pleased the police had concluded this investigation. We heard from the Chief Commissioner this morning that we saw that he operates in evidence and reality, and that there is no offence detected. Matthew has made a reasonable request for an apology, and I support that.
9: The Prime Minister says people criticising the government's tax changes are talking nonsense. Federal politics editor Michael Packey.
12: Labor is outselling its reforms to capital gains and negative gearing, admitting it had to make some adjustments to fix problems with the legislation. Former Reserve Bank Governor Philip Lowe argues the CGT changes will stifle broader business investment and should have been limited to the property market.
13: The other changes will end up hurting living standards here.
12: Anthony Albanese claims critics of his budget don't know what they're talking about.
14: Some of the nonsense that's out there will dissipate, because it won't hit up against reality.
12: Money raised from the tax changes will help fund an ongoing $250 tax offset for all workers and a $1,000 instant deduction on expenses. Michael Packey, Canberra.
9: In finance, the dollar buying 69 US cents.
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9: The Socceroos have exceeded expectations at the World Cup, reaching the round of 32. A scoreless draw with Paraguay in San Francisco was enough to advance. Player of the match, Aidan O'Neill, talking up the achievement.
15: Yeah, it's huge. Coming into the World Cup, not many people gave us a chance to come second in the group, and you know, that's the belief that we have in our squad.
9: Gold Coast is under immense pressure to turn its season around with a win in Sunday's clash against Fremantle. The Suns aren't living up to the hype, sitting ninth on the ladder after four losses in a row. Coach Damien Hardwick hitting back at players turned commentators.
16: The game is a tough game to play. You know what's easy to do? Sit there and throw stones from over the fence. Those players have been in the arena. They've got to sit there and make a good understanding. But understand, you're in that arena at one stage.
9: Essendon has announced an internal selection panel of five senior leaders at the club will pick its next coach. They'll decide whether James Hurd makes a comeback. That's the latest news and sport.
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19: There's a crash on the Hume Freeway heading into the city before Cooper Street. Delays following an earlier crash on the Monash Freeway outbound at Heatherton Road. That crash has now cleared. All lanes are now open, but those delays continue back to Jackson's Road. A crash on the Mornington Peninsula Freeway affecting southbound traffic after Springvale Road. One lane is closed with speeds at 40 and delays back to Governor Road. Just getting reports of a crash on the Western Freeway outbound after Leakes Road. 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I'm Andy, and that's the latest traffic on 3MP.
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1: 3MP weather.
9: Cloudy tomorrow, a top of 13 after an overnight low of 7. Sunday, partly cloudy and 17. Monday, showers increasing, 17. Tuesday, showers and 16. Wednesday, showers, a top of 17. Thursday and Friday, more showers, tops of 16 degrees. On the bays, east to northeasterly winds below 10 knots, waves below half a metre. Currently in Melbourne, it's 12 degrees.
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2: There's a crash on the Hume Freeway, citybound before Cooper Street with delays back to Craigieburn Road. Also a collision on the Monash Freeway inbound at Forster Road with the left-hand lane closed. Speeds dropping down to 40 and delays back to Springvale Road. Just getting reports of a crash on the Western Freeway outbound after Leakes Road and a crash in Cockatoo on Pakenham Road. It's closed at View Hill Road. You can jump onto Gembrook Road instead. IGA's three-day late week specials are here. Skinless, long frankfurts and cocktails just $9.99 per kilo. Only at IGA. You can't beat local. I'm Andy and that's the latest traffic on 3MP.
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2: Good evening. Just a little bit of congestion left on Peninsula Link southbound passing Thames Promenade. On the Monash, it's slow outbound from East Link past Heatherton Road. And there's a crash to watch out for inbound at Forster Road in the left-hand lane with speed back to 40, delays are back to Wellington Road. Also, a crash on the Hume Freeway citybound before Cooper Street, delays are back to Craigieburn Road. And in Cockatoo, a crash on Pakenham Road has it closed in both directions of View Hill Road. If you believe that happiness matters to seriously ill children, make a tax-deductible donation to Starlight by June 30. Donate today at starlight.org.au. I'm Chris, and that's the latest traffic on 3MP.

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11: Hello, I'm Miranda Workman. A Melbourne woman with links to Islamic State has been granted bail. 54-year-old Korsha Ahmed arrived back in Australia last month in a group of ISIS brides. Ahmed and her 31-year-old daughter are charged with slavery offences. Her daughter remains in custody amid concern she poses a risk to the community. The opposition says the federal government can't be trusted to remove the so-called widow's tax from its contentious reforms. Couples who jointly own an investment property may lose capital gains and negative gearing concessions if one dies or in the event of divorce. Labor admits this was a mistake in its tax legislation and will be removed. But Nationals leader Matt Canavan claims the government can't be believed.
12: Beggars belief that the government wouldn't fix this yesterday when they had the opportunity. We've still got a widow's tax. They say they're going to fix it in the future, but how can you believe any promise this government made? They told us we wouldn't have increased capital gains tax in the first place. Now they tell us they'll get rid of a widow's tax, but how can they be trusted?
11: Experts are urging bird, cat and poultry owners to be alert for signs of the H5N1 virus. An outbreak of bird flu could be fatal for these animals as well as native wildlife. Signs of infection in cats include tremors, seizures, a discharge from their nose, eyes and difficulty breathing. At least 235 people have died with more than 4,000 injured after powerful back-to-back earthquakes in Venezuela. Many are still unaccounted for. The UN is coordinating the response with specialist teams from countries including the US, Mexico, Qatar, and Spain. A warning's been issued about the use of AI for bank scams. ASIC has reported more than 4,000 cases of bank impersonation so far this year. Commissioner Alan Kirkland says new technology is making scams harder to expose.
13: Artificial intelligence is making it easier for scammers to impersonate banks and trick you into thinking that you're dealing with a legitimate representative of your bank rather than somebody who's trying to trick you out of your money.
11: Queensland researchers are calling for greater support for graduate nurses to stop them leaving the profession due to burnout. An analysis of multiple studies found unsupportive workplaces and unrealistic workloads are the causes of emotional burnout in an early stage of a nurse's career. James Cook University lecturer Kate Hurley says while the study focused on graduates, the issues are widespread.
7: We've talked about those a lot in nursing for a long time. We know that the way people feel within the workplace, the way they interpret and understand their role and the expectations of their role can be challenging depending on where they work. And it appears that graduates experience those same challenges.
11: It comes as new figures show Australia will need around 80,000 new nurses by 2035. To finance, one Australian dollar is buying 68.9 US cents.
1: More of Melbourne and the Peninsula's best music is on the way, straight after the latest weather on 3MP. But now, it's sport.
11: A short time ago, in round 17 of the NRL, the Bulldogs entered halftime 12-0 up against the Titans. Coming up tonight in the late game, the Broncos host the Roosters in Brisbane. The Socceroos have progressed to the round of 32 at the FIFA World Cup, securing a nil-all draw against Paraguay. Australia finishes second behind the USA and will play in the next round next Saturday morning in Dallas. Turkey scored late to pick up a consolation win over the US 3-2. That's the latest news and sport.
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1: 3MP weather.
11: Partly cloudy overnight and we can expect some light winds getting down to 7 degrees overnight. The chance of some morning fog tomorrow with light winds and tops of 13 degrees. Cloudy on Sunday with tops of 17 degrees. Looking ahead, showers on Monday, most likely in the afternoon, tops of 17 then. Showers on Tuesday, tops of 17 again. And more showers for Wednesday and Thursday with tops of 16.
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9: Hello, I'm Miranda Workman. An ISIS bride will live at her mother's house in Melbourne after she was granted bail. Alex Riddell reports.
10: The prosecution fought hard to keep Khosa Ahmed behind bars, telling the court the 54-year-old is accused of keeping a slave in Syria and had ties to Islamic State. The prosecution also produced images of an AK-47 and an ISIS flag in the accused's living room in Syria. But her legal team argued she now hates the terrorist organisation, describing her as fair dinkum and wanting to live a peaceful life in Australia. The magistrate ruled while the risk to the community cannot be entirely eliminated, it can be managed with strict bail conditions, including not attending a mosque and to not be seen spreading ISIS propaganda. Alex Riddell, Melbourne.
9: A WA teenager who threatened to kill Prime Minister Anthony Albanese and New South Wales Premier Chris Minns has avoided jail. 19-year-old Will James King pleaded guilty to making threats to kill the politicians in a social media post in January. He's been sentenced to a 7-month conditional suspended prison order. Former Reserve Bank Governor Philip Lowe says the federal government's tax changes will hurt business investment. Legislation has passed reining in capital gains and negative gearing concessions from July next year. The government has been forced to make adjustments due to unintended consequences. Mr. Lowe has told a conference the reforms should have been limited to the property market.
11: From a tax design perspective, I think the change of the negative gearing and the capital gains tax on residential property is sensible, but the other changes will end up hurting living standards here.
9: Another suspected case of the H5 bird flu have been detected in Western Australia, marking the fifth confirmed or suspected case in Australia. Two cases of the deadly virus have been confirmed in seabirds in WA and one in South Australia. The new suspected case found near Esperance is still being tested for confirmation, along with another suspected case discovered earlier in the week. Changes to Australia's Food and Grocery Code of Conduct will come into effect from the 1st of July. The competition regulator says it will use the new laws to keep supermarket giants in check over potential price gouging. The rules will only apply to Coles and Woolworths at this stage because their annual revenue exceeds $30 billion. There is growing concern a number of pet owners are struggling to get their animals the care they need. As the cost of living crisis continues, more Australians are turning to home remedies and online support. Petstock head vet Dr. Gloria Ibers says winter can be the worst time of year for many pets.
12: You know, we're seeing a lot of sore older animals, owners not bringing them in quick enough to keep them comfortable, trying home remedies to try and, you know, get them up and moving a bit more. We do see a lot of delay sort of presentation for ear infections and skin disease.
9: To finance, one Australian dollar is buying 68.9 US cents.
0: For what's happening around Melbourne and the peninsula, go to 3mp.com.au. You can even submit your own community event for free publicity.
9: The Socceroos have drawn nil-all with Paraguay in the FIFA World Cup. Tony Popovich made six changes to the starting lineup. Player of the match, Aidan O'Neill, says it worked.
13: We all gelled well out there, and no matter what changes the boss makes, I think it doesn't affect the team too much. I think everyone knows their role.
9: And in round 17 of the NRL, the Bulldogs have secured victory over the Titans in tonight's clash, winning 30-12. Coming up tonight, the Broncos will be looking to keep their season alive when they take on the Sydney Roosters. And in AFL, a short time ago, Hawthorn were leading the Giants 16-12. That's the latest news and sport.
5: Wowee, they've literally lost the plot with their crazy as specials on a heap of products this winter at the Bottle-O in Hastings only.
0: 3MP weather.
9: Partly cloudy overnight, and we can expect some light winds getting down to 7 degrees overnight. The chance of some morning fog tomorrow with light winds and tops of 13 degrees. Cloudy on Sunday with tops of 17 degrees. Looking ahead, showers on Monday, most likely in the afternoon, tops of 17 then. Showers on Tuesday, tops of 17 again. And more showers for Wednesday and Thursday with tops of 16.
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1: On the Next Relish podcast, Gary Mills and Alika Rowell opened a winery in Preston of all places. 7 years later, it is still thriving and still evolving. I'll get the lowdown on Jamsheed. Also, after nearly two decades running the floor at some of Melbourne's best and busiest restaurants, Richard Duncan has gone out on his own to open Little House. So what can we expect from this hospo pro?
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9: Hello, I'm Miranda Workman. The Prime Minister says people criticising the government's tax changes are talking nonsense. Federal politics editor Michael Packey.
10: Labor is outselling its reforms to capital gains and negative gearing, admitting it had to make some adjustments to fix problems with the legislation. Former Reserve Bank Governor Philip Lowe argues the CGT changes will stifle broader business investment and should have been limited to the property market.
11: The other changes will end up hurting living standards.
10: Anthony Albanese claims critics of his budget don't know what they're talking about.
12: Some of the nonsense that's out there will dissipate because it won't hit up against reality.
10: Money raised from the tax changes will help fund an ongoing $250 tax offset for all workers and a $1,000 instant deduction on expenses. Michael Packey, Canberra.
9: Some opposition MPs believe Karl Stefanovic's axing from the Today Show stifles free speech. Channel 9 dumped the popular presenter after interviewing far-right activist Tommy Robinson on his independent podcast. Nine argues Stefanovic didn't do enough to challenge Robinson's controversial views. Nationals leader Matt Canavan believes Stefanovic will find a greater audience away from mainstream media.
13: Look, I think it's very sad that a great journalist like Karl
4: has lost his job for talking to somebody. For too long, a thought police in this country have decided they could dictate what is spoken about, what is debated. One of the reasons we're in such a mess as a nation, because we have silenced and gagged alternative viewpoints.
9: The WA man who threatened to kill the Prime Minister has dodged jail time. Will James King sent the New South Wales Premier an Instagram message in January saying, "I'll assassinate you and Albo." The 20-year-old told police he'd watched the news and become annoyed. He's been handed a 7-month suspended prison sentence with conditions. The ACTU wants the federal government to try to establish an Indigenous voice to Parliament. The constitutional recognition referendum was voted down by 60% of the country 3 years ago. Trade unions say a legislated or constitutional Aboriginal decision-making body is vital to ending racism. And one of Australia's rarest coins has been returned to the Perth Mint after spending decades in private collections. The 1899 half-sovereign coin was produced as a coin of record. Tina Kircher from the Mint says the coin's been on quite a journey.
13: This may have been sent to another mint to show them what we were able to do or capable of, and then it kind of got lost in someone's hands or someone's collection, and then it's obviously surfaced, and we're delighted just to bring that back here and put it on display for everyone to see.
9: To finance, one Australian dollar is buying 68.9 US cents.
0: Weekday mornings at 9, it's 9 songs that all share a common theme. 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The 9 at 9 on 3MP.
9: The Socceroos have secured the crucial point they needed to reach the knockout phase of the FIFA World Cup. Australia played out a scoreless draw with Paraguay in San Francisco, sealing second place in their group. Coach Tony Popovich telling SBS while his side couldn't find the net, they deserved to advance to the next round.
14: Unbelievable. Just so proud of everyone involved. The staff, the players, just a wonderful young group of men. And, you know, now we go to Dallas and we'll try and do something special.
9: Round 17 of the NRL continues tonight. In the early game, the Bulldogs beat the Titans 30-12, and a short time ago at halftime, the Broncos were leading the Roosters 16-12. In the AFL, a short time ago, Hawthorn were leading the Giants 60-30. That's the latest news and sport.
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0: 3MP weather.
9: Partly cloudy overnight, and we can expect some light winds getting down to 7 degrees overnight. The chance of some morning fog tomorrow with light winds and tops of 13 degrees. Cloudy on Sunday with tops of 17 degrees. Looking ahead, showers on Monday, most likely in the afternoon, tops of 17 then. Showers on Tuesday, tops of 17 again. And more showers for Wednesday and Thursday with tops of 16.
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8: Hello, I'm Miranda Workman. Australia now has 3 confirmed and 2 suspected cases of the H5 bird flu. Bianca Carbon reports.
9: WA has another suspected detection of the deadly avian disease. A migratory giant petrel found at Roses Beach on the south coast near Esperance. 2 confirmed cases were recorded in the same area earlier this week. A third case was uncovered at Knights Beach in Port Elliot, South Australia. Results are pending for a fifth bird from Quindalup in WA's southwest. There's been no detections in poultry or evidence of large-scale wildlife deaths. Anyone who sees sick or dead birds or marine mammals should call the Emergency Animal Disease Hotline. It's received almost 400 reports in the past week. Bianca Carboni, Perth.
8: Federal police say 6 children in the Philippines have been removed from harm following an investigation into a WA man. Jamie Smith reports.
10: The 53-year-old was intercepted by border officials on his return to Perth from the Philippines in late March. ABF officers allegedly found a mobile phone which contained child abuse material and communications with a Filipino person suspected of facilitating the procurement of children. Australian federal police informed Philippines officials of the alleged abuse and the suspect, leading to 6 children being taken to safety by national police. The Albany man was first charged on the 27th of March with multiple counts of accessing child abuse material and intending to engage in sexual activity with children. Jamie Smith, Perth.
8: An ISIS bride who allegedly kept sex slave has been freed on bail and allowed to live at her mother's house in Melbourne. News Corp reports the proposed bail conditions include abiding by a curfew, reporting to police and only possessing one phone. Her brother offered the $75,000 to secure her release from custody. At least 235 people have died with more than 4,000 injured after powerful back-to-back earthquakes in Venezuela. Many are still unaccounted for. The UN is coordinating the response with specialist teams from countries including the US, Mexico, Qatar and Spain. Penalties for drug driving will be doubled in Queensland as part of sweeping reforms passed in Parliament today. Repeat offenders caught using drugs and alcohol behind the wheel could face fines of up to $13,000.
11: That targets a growing and a highly dangerous cohort of individuals who we are seeing increasingly represented in the crash data as being a higher risk.
8: Transport Minister Brent Mickleberg there. And briefly, a woman has died after crashing her e-scooter into a tree on Queensland's Hamilton Island, and a report warns a lack of access to key diabetes treatment is placing increasing pressure on the health system. To finance, one Australian dollar is buying 68.9 US cents.
5: More of Melbourne and the Peninsula's best music is on the way, straight after the latest weather on 3MP. But now, it's sport.
8: The Socceroos have exceeded expectations at the World Cup, reaching round 32. A scoreless draw with Paraguay in San Francisco was enough to advance. Player of the match, Aidan O'Neill, talking up the achievement.
12: Yeah, it's huge. Coming into the World Cup, not many people gave us a chance to come second in the group, and you know, that's the belief that we have in our squad.
8: In tonight's NRL games, the Bulldogs have recorded their third straight win after defeating the Gold Coast Titans 30-12, and the Broncos' losing streak continues after going down to the Roosters 18-24. And in AFL, a short time ago in the final moments, Hawthorn were leading the Giants 87-66. That's the latest news and sport.
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5: 3MP weather.
8: Partly cloudy overnight and we can expect some light winds getting down to 7 degrees overnight. The chance of some morning fog tomorrow with light winds and tops of 13 degrees. Cloudy on Sunday with tops of 17 degrees. Looking ahead, showers on Monday, most likely in the afternoon, tops of 17. Then showers on Tuesday, tops of 17 again. And more showers for Wednesday and Thursday with tops of 16.
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10: Hello, I'm Miranda Workman. A woman with links to Islamic State has been granted bail by a Melbourne magistrate. 54-year-old Kaor Ahmed arrived back in Australia last month as part of a cohort of so-called ISIS brides. Ahmed and her 31-year-old daughter were charged with slavery offences upon their arrival from Syria. Her daughter remains behind bars amid concerns she poses a risk to the community. The opposition says the federal government can't be trusted to remove the so-called widow's tax from its contentious reforms. Couples who jointly own an investment property may lose capital gains and negative gearing concessions if one dies or in the event of a divorce. Labor admits this was a mistake in its tax legislation and will be removed. But Nationals leader Matt Canavan claims the government can't be trusted.
11: Beggars belief that the government wouldn't fix this yesterday when they had the opportunity. We've still got a widow's tax. They say they're going to fix it in the future, but how can you believe any promise this government made? They told us we wouldn't have increased capital gains tax in the first place. Now they tell us they'll get rid of a widow's tax, but how can they be trusted?
10: A Victorian Indigenous leader has applauded a union movement to retry to introduce an Indigenous voice to Parliament. The ACTU is campaigning for another national vote and to move the date of Australia Day. But Victoria's inaugural Treaty Advancement Commissioner, Auntie Jill Gallagher, isn't sure a referendum will pass, and she wants the Prime Minister to make a stand.
12: I'm not sure whether we would get a referendum through. I really don't. I don't know. Ideally, I'd love to have, if we're going to be successful.
10: Queensland researchers are calling for greater support for graduate nurses to stop them leaving the profession due to burnout. An analysis of multiple studies found unsupportive workplaces and unrealistic workloads are causing emotional burnout in the early stages of a nurse's career. James Cook University lecturer Kate Hurley says while the study focuses on graduates, the issues are widespread.
13: We've talked about those a lot in nursing for a long time. We know that the way people feel within the workplace, the way they interpret and understand their role and the expectations of their role can be challenging depending on where they work, and it appears that graduates experience those same challenges.
10: It comes as new figures show Australia will need around 80,000 new nurses by 2035. A man charged with 270 animal cruelty offences in Western New South Wales has been refused bail. 39 dead horses have been found on a property west of Orange. The RSPCA has seized another 104 horses. Several other animals on the property have been put down. To finance, one Australian dollar is buying 68.9 US cents.
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10: The Broncos' losing streak has continued in round 17, going down to the Roosters 18-24 in front of 40,000 fans at Suncorp Stadium. Brisbane's star prop, Payne Haas, stood in as captain in place of Adam Reynolds. He's told Nine, despite the loss, the team gave their all.
14: Rabbitohs game, last game, wasn't ideal. Wasn't up to our standard, and we spoke about, you know, doing our job, and it's expectation for us. So I thought we did that tonight. Didn't get the chocolates, but I'm proud of the boys' effort, and you can't fault the effort.
10: In the earlier game, the Bulldogs secured victory over the Titans in tonight's clash, winning 30-12. And in AFL, Hawthorn have won 96-82 over the Giants. That's the latest in news and sport.
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1: 3MP weather.
10: Partly cloudy overnight, and we can expect some light winds getting down to 7 degrees overnight. The chance of some morning fog tomorrow with light winds and tops of 13 degrees. Cloudy on Sunday with tops of 17 degrees. Looking ahead, showers on Monday, most likely in the afternoon, tops of 17 then. Showers on Tuesday, tops of 17 again. And more showers for Wednesday and Thursday with tops of 16.
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1: 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I'll get the lowdown on Jamsheet. Also, after nearly two decades running the floor at some of Melbourne's best and busiest restaurants, Richard Duncan has gone out on his own to open Little House. So what can we expect from this Hospo Pro?
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15: Hello, I'm Miranda Workman. An ISIS bride will live at her mother's house in Melbourne after she was granted bail, Alex Riddell reports.
16: The prosecution fought hard to keep Khorsa Ahmed behind bars, telling the court the 54-year-old is accused of keeping a slave in Syria and had ties to Islamic State. The prosecution also produced images of an AK-47 and an ISIS flag in the accused's living room in Syria. But her legal team argued she now hates the terrorist organisation, describing her as fair dinkum and wanting to live a peaceful life in Australia. The magistrate ruled while the risk to the community cannot be entirely eliminated, it can be managed with strict bail conditions, including not attending a mosque and to not be seen spreading ISIS propaganda. Alex Riddell, Melbourne.
15: Another suspected case of H5 bird flu has been uncovered on WA's southern coast. The seabird was found west of Esperance. The state's two confirmed cases were seabirds from the same area. Agriculture Minister Jackie Jarvis says the results are still pending for two other birds.
17: Importantly, there have been no detections in poultry and there have been no reports of large-scale mortalities. There is no evidence that the virus has spread to native birds or wildlife.
15: Overseas rescue efforts are underway in Venezuela after the country's worst earthquakes in more than a century. At least 235 people are confirmed dead and thousands have been injured. The quakes measured magnitude 7.2 and 7.5. Federal police say six children in the Philippines have been removed from harm as a result of an investigation into a WA man. The 53-year-old was intercepted by border officials on his return to Perth from the Philippines in March. Police say they found a mobile with child abuse material and evidence of the procurement of children. Philippines officials were notified and national police took the children to safety. The accused is facing five charges. Massive crowds have turned out at Melbourne's Federation Square to watch the Socceroos progress to the knockout phase of the FIFA World Cup. The venue reached its capacity of 7,000 people 2 hours before the match started. At least two flares were set off at full time, with the crowd quickly exiting. These fans were satisfied with the result.
5: Not the most exciting game in the world, but at the end of the day, we just came in for a draw and we got it, so we're through. That's all you need.
6: Our chances are good if it's Egypt, Belgium, Iran. I think we can do it.
15: And briefly, a woman has died after crashing her e-scooter into a tree on Queensland's Hamilton Island. And a report warns a lack of access to key diabetes treatment is placing increasing pressure on the healthcare system. To finance, one Australian dollar is buying 68.9 US cents.
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15: The Broncos' losing streak has continued in round 17. Andrew Lucas reports.
19: Brisbane's premiership defence is on life support after going down to the Roosters 24-18 at Suncorp Stadium. The Broncos put up a tough fight, leading 16-12 at halftime in wet conditions in front of almost 40,000 fans. But the Roosters' class shone through in the second half, handing the home side their seventh straight loss. Earlier, the Bulldogs made it three wins on the trot, defeating the Titans 30-12 on the Gold Coast. Andrew Lucas, Sydney.
15: And the Kookaburras have handed Belgium their first loss of the season in the Hockey Pros League, winning 2-1. And the Socceroos have qualified for the knockout stage at the FIFA World Cup after a nil-all draw with Paraguay. Australia finishes second in the group behind the US. That's the latest news and sport.
13: 3MP weather.
15: Checking the weather right around the country. Canberra, partly cloudy, patches of frost, a top of 14 degrees. Adelaide, cloudy with light winds, 17 degrees the top there. Perth, showers with a top of 19. Darwin, clouds and tops of 31 degrees. Brisbane is cloudy with showers and tops of 21 degrees. Sydney, possible showers, tops of 18 there. And Melbourne is partly cloudy with some fog and a top of 13 degrees.
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0: presents Jersey Forever, Friday, August 7th at the Palais. 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
9: Hello, I'm Miranda Workman. An ISIS bride accused of crimes against humanity by owning a slave has been freed on bail. Lawyers for 54-year-old Corsa Ahmed have argued she wants to live a peaceful life in Australia. She's subject to strict bail conditions, including that she lives with her mother. The Prime Minister says people criticising the government's tax changes are talking nonsense. Federal politics editor Michael Packey.
10: Labor is outselling its reforms to capital gains and negative gearing, admitting it had to make some adjustments to fix problems with the legislation. Former Reserve Bank Governor Philip Lowe argues the CGT changes will stifle broader business investment and should have been limited to the property market.
11: The other changes will end up hurting living standards here.
10: Anthony Albanese claims critics of his budget don't know what they're talking about.
12: Some of the nonsense that's out there will dissipate because it won't hit up against reality.
10: Money raised from the tax changes will help fund an ongoing $250 tax offset for all workers and a $1,000 instant deduction on expenses. Michael Packey, Canberra.
9: The WA man who threatened to kill the Prime Minister has dodged jail time. Will James King sent the New South Wales Premier an Instagram message in January saying, "I'll assassinate you and Albo." The 20-year-old told police he'd watched the news and become annoyed. He's been handed a 7-month suspended prison sentence with conditions. Another suspected case of the H5 bird flu has been detected in Western Australia, making the fifth confirmed confirmed or suspected case in Australia. Two cases of the deadly virus have been confirmed in seabirds in WA and one in South Australia. The new suspected case found near Esperance is still being tested for confirmation, along with another suspected case discovered earlier in the week. Some opposition MPs believe Karl Stefanovic's axing from the Today Show stifles free speech. Channel 9 dumped the popular presenter after interviewing far-right activist Tommy Robinson on his independent podcast. Nine argues Stefanovic didn't do enough to challenge Robinson's controversial views. Nationals leader Matt Canavan believes Stefanovic will find greater audience away from mainstream media.
1: Look, I think it's very sad that a great journalist like Carl has lost his job for talking to somebody. For too long, a thought police in this country have decided they could dictate what is spoken about, what is debated. One of the reasons we're in such a mess as a nation, because we have silenced and gagged alternative viewpoints.
9: And a man charged with 270 animal cruelty offences in Western New South Wales has been refused bail. 39 horses were found dead on a property west of Orange.
8: Noona Links, the home of Australian golf. Open to the public every day.
9: The Broncos have now lost seven in a row after going down to the Roosters 18-24 at Suncorp Stadium. The Broncos led 16-12 at halftime after the Roosters made far too many errors. But the Broncos managed to turn it around. Sydney halfback Daly Cherry-Evans says they're happy with the win.
13: They had everything to play for tonight and it looked like that and it felt like that. So we've still got a lot left in us and tonight showed that. But at this time of the year to get another 2 points, we'll take that.
9: In the earlier game, the Bulldogs secured victory over the Titans, winning 30-12. And in AFL, Hawthorn have won 96-82 over the Giants. And the Socceroos have secured the crucial point they needed to reach the knockout phase at the World Cup after beating Paraguay. You're up to date with news and sport.
0: 3MP weather.
9: Checking the weather right around the country. Canberra, partly cloudy, patches of frost, a top of 14 degrees. Adelaide, cloudy with light winds, 17 degrees the top there. Perth, showers with a top of 19. Darwin, clouds and tops of 31 degrees. Brisbane is cloudy with showers and tops of 21 degrees. Sydney, possible showers, tops of 18 there. And Melbourne is partly cloudy with some fog and a top of 13 degrees.
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9: Hello, I'm Miranda Workman. A woman with links to Islamic State has been granted bail by a Melbourne magistrate. 54-year-old Corsair Ahmed arrived back in Australia last month as part of a cohort of so-called ISIS brides. Ahmed and her 31-year-old daughter were charged with slavery offences upon their arrival from Syria. Her daughter remains behind bars amid concern she poses as a risk to the community. Australia now has three confirmed and two suspected cases of the H5 bird flu. Bianca Carboni reports.
10: WA has another suspected detection of the deadly avian disease. A migratory giant petrel found at Roses Beach on the south coast near Esperance. Two confirmed cases were recorded in the same area earlier this week. A third case was uncovered at Knights Beach in Port Elliot, South Australia. Results are pending for a fifth bird from Quindalup in WA's southwest. There's been no detections in poultry or evidence of large-scale wildlife deaths. Anyone who sees sick or dead birds or marine mammals should call the Emergency Animal Disease Hotline. It's received almost 400 reports in the past week. Bianca Carboni, Perth.
9: Former Reserve Bank Governor Philip Lowe says the federal government's tax changes will hurt business investment. Legislation has passed reining in capital gains and negative gearing concessions from July next year. The government has been forced to make adjustments as unintended consequences are identified in the new laws. Mr. Lowe says the tax reform should have been limited for the property market.
6: From a tax design perspective, I think the changes in the negative gearing and the capital gains tax omission of residential property is sensible, but the other changes will end up hurting living standards here.
9: A woman accused of smuggling a common date rape drug into Perth by hiding it inside a bottle of body wash has faced court. The 31-year-old French national was stopped for a bag check after returning from Thailand last month. Testing of the liquid inside the body wash allegedly identified the drug. She's also accused of swallowing 40 steroid tablets as a way of hiding them from authorities. A warning's been issued about the use of AI for bank scams. ASIC has reported more than 4,000 cases of bank impersonation so far this year. Commissioner Alan Kirkland says new technology is making scams harder to expose.
11: Artificial intelligence is making it easier for scammers to impersonate banks and trick you into thinking that you're dealing with a legitimate representative of your bank rather than somebody who's trying to trick you out of your money.
9: And a study shows 30% of people have a genetic variant that puts them at greater risk of lung disease and severe COVID. The variant can disrupt the functions of a newly discovered enzyme, increasing the risk of disease.
7: Play Moona Links, host of the Victorian PGA Championship. Tee up a booking today.
9: The Broncos' losing streak has continued in round 17. Andrew Lucas reports.
12: Brisbane's premiership defence is on life support after going down to the Roosters 24-18 at Suncorp Stadium. The Broncos put up a tough fight, leading 16-12 at halftime in wet conditions in front of almost 40,000 fans. But the Roosters' class shone through in the second half, handing the home side their seventh straight loss. Earlier, the Bulldogs made it three wins on the trot, defeating the Titans 30-12 on the Gold Coast. Andrew Lucas, Sydney.
9: In AFL, Hawthorn have won 96-82 over the Giants, and the Socceroos have qualified for the knockout stage at the FIFA World Cup after a nil-all draw with Paraguay. Australia finishes second in the group behind the US and will play next Saturday morning. You're up to date with news and sport.
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9: Checking the weather right around the country. Canberra, partly cloudy, patches of frost, a top of 14 degrees. Adelaide, cloudy with light winds, 17 degrees the top there. Perth, showers with a top of 19. Darwin, clouds and tops of 31 degrees. Brisbane is cloudy with showers and tops of 21 degrees. Sydney, possible showers, tops of 18 there. And Melbourne is partly cloudy with some fog and a top of 13 degrees.
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1: On the next Relish Podcast, Gary Mills and Alika Rowell opened a winery in Preston of all places. 7 years later, it is still thriving and still evolving. I'll get the lowdown on Jamsheed. Also, after nearly two decades running the floor at some of Melbourne's best and busiest restaurants, Richard Duncan has gone out on his own to open Little House. So what can we expect from this Hospo Pro?
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9: Hello, I'm Miranda Workman. An ISIS bride accused of crimes against humanity by owning a slave has been freed on bail. Lawyers for 54-year-old Corsa Ahmed have argued she wants to live a peaceful life in Australia. She's subject to strict bail conditions, including that she lives with her mother. The Prime Minister says people criticising the government's tax changes are talking nonsense. Federal Politics editor Michael Packey.
10: Labor is outselling its reforms to capital gains and negative gearing, admitting it had to make some adjustments to fix problems with the legislation. Former Reserve Bank Governor Philip Lowe argues the CGT changes will stifle broader business investment and should have been limited to the property market.
11: The other changes will end up hurting living standards here.
10: Anthony Albanese claims critics of his budget don't know what they're talking about.
12: Some of the nonsense that's out there will dissipate because it won't hit up against reality.
10: Money raised from the tax changes will help fund an ongoing $250 tax offset for all workers and a $1,000 instant deduction on expenses. Michael Packey, Canberra.
9: The WA man who threatened to kill the Prime Minister has dodged jail time. Will James King sent the New South Wales Premier an Instagram message in January saying, "I'll assassinate you and Albo." The 20-year-old told police he'd watched the news and become annoyed. He's been handed a 7-month suspended prison sentence with conditions. Another suspected case of the H5 bird flu has been detected in Western Australia, making the 5th confirmed or suspected case in Australia. 2 cases of the deadly virus have been confirmed in seabirds in WA and 1 in South Australia. The new suspected case found near Esperance is still being tested for confirmation, along with another suspected case discovered earlier in the week. Some opposition MPs believe Karl Stefanovic's axing from the Today Show stifles free speech. Channel 9 dumped the popular presenter after interviewing far-right activist Tommy Robinson on his independent podcast. 9 argues Stefanovic didn't do enough to challenge Robinson's controversial views. Nationals leader Matt Canavan believes Stefanovic will find greater audience away from mainstream media.
13: Look, I think it's very sad that a great journalist like Karl has lost his job for talking to somebody for too long. A thought police in this country have decided they could dictate what is spoken about, what is debated. One of the reasons we're in such a mess as a nation, because we have silenced and gagged alternative viewpoints.
9: And a man charged with 270 animal cruelty offences in Western New South Wales has been refused bail. 39 horses were found dead on a property west of Orange.
8: Host your corporate day at Moona Links and they will sponsor your long drive prize.
9: The Broncos have now lost 7 in a row after going down to the Roosters 18-24 at Suncorp Stadium. The Broncos led 16-12 at halftime after the Roosters made far too many errors. But the Broncos managed to turn it around. Sydney halfback Daly Cherry-Evans says they're happy with the win.
14: They had everything to play for tonight and it looked like that and it felt like that. So we've still got a lot left in us and tonight showed that. But at this time of the year to get another 2 points, we'll take that.
9: In the earlier game, the Bulldogs secured victory over the Titans, winning 30-12. And in AFL, Hawthorn have won 96-82 over the Giants. And the Socceroos have secured the crucial point they needed to reach the knockout phase at the World Cup after beating Paraguay. You're up to date with news and sport.
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9: Checking the weather right around the country. Canberra, partly cloudy, patches of frost, a top of 14 degrees. Adelaide, cloudy with light winds, 17 degrees the top there. Perth, showers with a top of 19. Darwin, clouds and tops of 31 degrees. Brisbane is cloudy with showers and tops of 21 degrees. Sydney, possible showers, tops of 18 there. And Melbourne is partly cloudy with some fog and a top of 13 degrees.
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6: Hello, I'm Miranda Workman. A woman with links to Islamic State has been granted bail by a Melbourne magistrate. 54-year-old Corsa Ahmed arrived back in Australia last month as part of a cohort of so-called ISIS brides. Ahmed and her 31-year-old daughter were charged with slavery offences upon their arrival from Syria. Her daughter remains behind bars amid concern she poses a risk to the community. Australia now has three confirmed and two suspected cases of the H5 bird flu. Bianca Carboni reports.
7: WA has another suspected detection of the deadly avian disease, a migratory giant petrel found at Roses Beach on the south coast near Esperance. Two confirmed cases were recorded in the same area earlier this week. A third case was uncovered at Knights Beach in Port Elliot, South Australia. Results are pending for a fifth bird from Quindalup in WA's southwest. There's been no detections in poultry or evidence of large-scale wildlife deaths. Anyone who sees sick or dead birds or marine mammals should call the Emergency Animal Disease Hotline. It's received almost 400 reports in the past week. Bianca Carboni, Perth.
6: Former Reserve Bank Governor Philip Lowe says the federal government's tax changes will hurt business investment. Legislation has passed reining in capital gains and negative gearing concessions from July next year. The government has been forced to make adjustments as unintended consequences are identified in the new laws. Mr. Lowe says the tax reform should have been limited for the property market.
8: From a tax design perspective, I think the change of the negative gearing and the capital gains tax on residential property is sensible, but the other changes will end up hurting living standards here.
6: A woman accused of smuggling a common date rape drug into Perth by hiding it inside a bottle of body wash has faced court. The 31-year-old French national was stopped for a bag check after returning from Thailand last month. Testing of the liquid inside the body wash allegedly identified the drug. She's also accused of swallowing 40 steroid tablets as a way of hiding them from authorities. A warning's been issued about the use of AI for bank scams. ASIC has reported more than 4,000 cases of bank impersonation so far this year. Commissioner Alan Kirkland says new technology is making scams harder to expose.
9: Artificial intelligence is making it easier for scammers to impersonate banks and trick you into thinking that you're dealing with a legitimate representative of your bank rather than somebody who's trying to trick you out of your money.
6: And a study shows 30% of people have a genetic variant that puts them at greater risk of lung disease and severe COVID. The variant can disrupt the functions of a newly discovered enzyme, increasing the risk of disease.
10: Moonalink's corporate memberships includes a membership, golf day and conference.
6: The Broncos' losing streak has continued in round 17. Andrew Lucas reports.
11: Brisbane's premiership defence is on life support after going down to the Roosters 24-18 at Suncorp Stadium. The Broncos put up a tough fight, leading 16-12 at halftime in wet conditions in front of almost 40,000 fans. But the Roosters' class shone through in the second half, handing the home side their seventh straight loss. Earlier, the Bulldogs made it three wins on the trot, defeating the Titans 30-12 on the Gold Coast. Andrew Lucas, Sydney.
6: In AFL, Hawthorn have won 96-82 over the Giants, and the Socceroos have qualified for the knockout stage at the FIFA World Cup after a nil-all draw with Paraguay. Australia finishes second in the group behind the US and will play next Saturday morning. You're up to date with news and sport.
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6: Checking the weather right around the country. Canberra, partly cloudy, patches of frost, a top of 14 degrees. Adelaide, cloudy with light winds, 17 degrees the top there. Perth, showers with a top of 19. Darwin, clouds and tops of 31 degrees. Brisbane is cloudy with showers and tops of 21 degrees. Sydney, possible showers, tops of 18 there. And Melbourne is partly cloudy with some fog and a top of 13 degrees.
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9: Hello, I'm Miranda Workman. An ISIS bride accused of crimes against humanity by owning a slave has been freed on bail. Lawyers for 54-year-old Corsa Ahmed have argued she wants to live a peaceful life in Australia. She's subject to strict bail conditions, including that she lives with her mother. The Prime Minister says people criticising the government's tax changes are talking nonsense. Federal politics editor Michael Packey.
10: Labor is outselling its reforms to capital gains and negative gearing, admitting it had to make some adjustments to fix problems with the legislation. Former Reserve Bank Governor Philip Lowe argues the CGT changes will stifle broader business investment and should have been limited to the property market.
11: The other changes will end up hurting living standards here.
10: Anthony Albanese claims critics of his budget don't know what they're talking about.
12: Some of the nonsense that's out there will dissipate because it won't hit up against reality.
10: Money raised from the tax changes will help fund an ongoing $250 tax offset for all workers and a $1,000 instant deduction on expenses. Michael Packey, Canberra.
9: The WA man who threatened to kill the Prime Minister has dodged jail time. Will James King sent the New South Wales Premier an Instagram message in January saying, "I'll assassinate you and Albo." The 20-year-old told police he'd watched the news and become annoyed. He's been handed a 7-month suspended prison sentence with conditions. Another suspected case of the H5 bird flu has been detected in Western Australia, making the fifth confirmed or suspected case in Australia. Two cases of the deadly virus have been confirmed in seabirds in WA and one in South Australia. The new suspected case found near Esperance is still being tested for confirmation, along with another suspected case discovered earlier in the week. Some opposition MPs believe Karl Stefanovic's axing from the Today Show stifles free speech. Channel 9 dumped the popular presenter after interviewing far-right activist Tommy Robinson on his independent podcast. Nine argues Stefanovic didn't do enough to challenge Robinson's controversial views. Nationals leader Matt Canavan believes Stefanovic will find greater audience away from mainstream media.
7: Look, I think it's very sad that a great journalist like Karl has lost his job for talking to somebody. For too long, a thought police in this country have decided they could dictate what is spoken about, what is debated. One of the reasons we're in such a mess as a nation, because we have silenced and gagged alternative viewpoints.
9: And a man charged with 270 animal cruelty offences in Western New South Wales has been refused bail. 39 horses were found dead on a property west of Orange.
8: Stay and play at the stunning Pepper's Moona Links, open to the public daily.
9: The Broncos have now lost seven in a row after going down to the Roosters 18-24 at Suncorp Stadium. The Broncos led 16-12 at halftime after the Roosters made far too many errors. But the Broncos managed to turn it around. Sydney halfback Daly Cherry-Evans says they're happy with the win.
13: They had everything to play for tonight, and it looked like that and it felt like that. So we've still got a lot left in us, and tonight showed that. But at this time of the year, to get another 2 points, we'll take that.
9: In the earlier game, the Bulldogs secured victory over the Titans, winning 30-12. And in AFL, Hawthorn have won 96-82 over the Giants. And the Socceroos have secured the crucial point they needed to reach the knockout phase at the World Cup after beating Paraguay. You're up to date with news and sport.
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9: Checking the weather right around the country. Canberra, partly cloudy, patches of frost, a top of 14 degrees. Adelaide, cloudy with light winds, 17 degrees the top there. Perth, showers with a top of 19. Darwin, clouds and tops of 31 degrees. Brisbane is cloudy with showers and tops of 21 degrees. Sydney, possible showers, tops of 18 there. And Melbourne is partly cloudy with some fog and a top of 13 degrees.
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1: On the next Relish Podcast, Gary Mills and Alec Aral opened a winery in Preston of all places. 7 years later, it is still thriving and still evolving. I'll get the lowdown on Jamsheed. Also, after nearly two decades running the floor at some of Melbourne's best and busiest restaurants, Richard Duncan has gone out on his own to open Little House. So what can we expect from this Hospo Pro?
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8: 9 degrees in Melbourne. Morning fog, a dry day and a top of 13. It's 6 o'clock. Good morning. I'm Dennis O'Kane. A 19-year-old man has been taken to hospital after a shot was fired during a fight involving a group of males in Vermont South. The fight broke out at around midnight on the Burwood Highway. During the altercation, a shot was fired, but no one was hit. A crime scene has now been set up. A 15-year-old boy has been arrested after a teenage girl was allegedly abducted from a school on the final day of term. Police allege the teenager approached the 17-year-old girl as she was heading into Keysborough Secondary College yesterday morning. The girl was then forced into a car and driven across Melbourne to an address in Tarneit, where the boy was arrested by police. He's since been questioned. An ISIS bride will live at her mother's house in suburban Melbourne after she was granted bail. Here's Alex Riddell.
9: The prosecution fought hard to keep Corsa Ahmed behind bars, telling the court the 54-year-old is accused of keeping a slave in Syria and had ties to Islamic State. The prosecution also produced images of an AK-47 and an ISIS flag in the accused's living room in Syria. But her legal team argued she now hates the terrorist organisation, describing her as fair dinkum and wanting to live a peaceful life in Australia. The magistrate ruled while the risk to the community cannot be entirely eliminated, it can be managed with strict bail conditions, including not attending a mosque and to not be seen spreading ISIS propaganda. Alex Riddell, Melbourne.
8: A small plane has crashed into Beijing's tallest building, puncturing glass panels of the building and sending debris to the street below. A gaping hole has been left inside or on the side of the 108-storey building in Beijing's Central Business District. It's not clear whether anyone's been injured or how many people were in the plane. A Victorian Indigenous leader has applauded the union movement for its campaign urging the federal government to try again for an Indigenous voice to Parliament. Victoria's inaugural Treaty Advancement Commissioner, Auntie Jill Gallagher says the voice referendum didn't deliver.
10: They're very brave to come out in public like this and support some sort of empowerment for the First Peoples of this country.
8: Well, food and drink prices are really off the charts at the World Cup. As Nine's Chris Collar reports, soccer fans are digging deep.
11: As millions of Australians watch the Socceroos game, many would have loved to be there in San Francisco, but the food and drinks prices, well, they were a bit offside. There's no easy way to say it. A non-alcoholic beer costs $23 US, and a plain hot dog goes for 10. Convert that combo into Aussie dollars, and there wouldn't be much change from a $50 note. So even though it was a draw, the stadium caterers, well, they had a big win.
8: And in finance, one Australian dollar buying 69 cents US cents.
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8: Hawthorn holding off a dogged GWS rally to take victory last night is Julian Marcus.
12: On a cold night which saw temperatures plunge to 7 degrees, it was Hawthorn who held off a brave GWS outfit to win by 14 points at the MCG. The win did come at a cost for Hawthorn, with Nick Watson sitting out the entire second half with a hamstring complaint. While for GWS, it was a horror night on the injury front, with Brent Daniels suffering a calf injury and Max Krzyzewski going down with a serious knee injury. The second quarter proved to be the telling one, with Hawthorn kicking 6-2, Nick Watson kicking 3 of them before going off with injury. And while the Giants were able to steady in the second half, Hawthorn held on for a 14-12-96 to 12-10-82 victory.
8: That's the latest news in sport.
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14: Good morning. We are travelling well to kickstart your weekend. The Ring Road is slowing our turnabout on the Princess Freeway ramp with emergency works closing one lane. Centre Road Bentley East is closed in both directions between East Boundary Road and the Moorabbin Hospital until early Monday morning for works. Use South Road or North Road instead. And Ferris Road Melton is closed at the rail line for level crossing works. Use Mount Cottrell Road instead. 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I'm Andy and that's the latest traffic on 3MP.
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15: Checking the weather right around the country. Canberra, partly cloudy, patches of frost, a top of 14 degrees. Adelaide, cloudy with light winds, 17 degrees the top there. Perth, showers with a top of 19. Darwin, clouds and tops of 31 degrees. Brisbane is cloudy with showers and tops of 21 degrees. Sydney, possible showers, tops of 18 there. And Melbourne is partly cloudy with some fog and a top of 13 degrees.
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0: Melbourne and the Peninsula's best music, 3MP Air Supply, making love out of nothing at all. Good morning, welcome to the whole weekend. It starts here early Saturday morning. Dave Ferguson here, setting up for a terrific Saturday morning full of Melbourne and the Peninsula's best music. Tonight, it's wall-to-wall music here with our Saturday Night Songfest, 6 hours of Melbourne and the Peninsula's best tonight, thanks to the Olive Tree Restaurant, South Melbourne. It's from 6 here on 3MP. Next, we thank ABBA for the music.
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0: Melbourne and the Peninsula's best music 3MP ace. How long? Well, in the case at Arthur Seed Eagle, it's as long as it doesn't rain. Because at Arthur Seed Eagle, they've just introduced a brand new rainy day guarantee that Sarah Cottrell told me all about.
1: We don't want rainy weather to discourage people from experiencing those dramatic skies from the comfort of our gondolas. Of course, our enclosed gondolas operate comfortably in all weather conditions. But what we've decided to do, if it rains during your flight, so you're on the gondolas, it starts to rain, we give you a complimentary ticket to return on another day.
0: Isn't that fantastic? It's called the Rainy Day Guarantee from Arthur Seed Eagle. 3MP, 7 o'clock news. Sport, weather and traffic coming up.
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10: 9 degrees in Melbourne, cloudy today, top of 13 at 7 o'clock. Good morning, I'm Dennis O'Kane. Shots have been fired during a brawl in Melbourne's east. A group of males got into a fight on the Burwood Highway at Vermont South just before midnight. During the altercation, shots were fired, but no one was hit. However, a 19-year-old man was taken to hospital with non-life-threatening injuries suffered during the brawl. The Victorian Liberal Party and controversial MP Maura Deeming are reportedly on the verge of parting ways. Opposition leader Jess Wilson sending a clear message she is not wanted in the party. Well, Ms. Wilson publicly backing Matthew Guy's demand for a public apology from Mrs. Deeming after a police investigation found no substance to allegations he had assaulted her at a function in May.
11: What he has gone through over the past few days will be absolutely devastating for him, his beautiful wife, his young boys and his family. And I do think it's entirely reasonable that he has asked for an apology.
10: A bombshell report claims the Allan government knew from the very start union corruption was rife on its Big Bill program, but did nothing about it. The Age this morning reporting the government was aware the CFMEU takeover was causing major cost blowouts. And the paper cites the Metro Tunnel project where contractors were told to pay up and just carry on. This included a $200 million blowout in the costs on the tunnel. The Allan government has added six stories to the building height limits in Toorak Village. The approval as the planning minister finalises plans encouraging high-density development around train stations and tram routes in Melbourne's eastern suburbs. The new plan will see height limits increased from 10 to 16 stories along Toorak Road. Retailers found to be price gouging will soon face major penalties. From the 1st of July, new laws banning the practice come into force. Competition Assistant Manager or Minister Andrew Lee says large retailers will be forced to set a reasonable margin.
12: By banning price gouging will ensure that Australian families are protected from artificial inflated prices on their groceries. It's all part of the work we're doing to make sure that families get a fair deal at the checkout.
10: The death toll from two powerful earthquakes in Venezuela continues to rise as international rescue teams join the search for survivors. At least 1,000 people are dead, another 4,000 injured, and hundreds more are believed to be trapped in the rubble. The quake struck a minute apart. The corporate world is ignoring women when it comes to top roles. Figures show men make up 80% of chief executive positions across Australia's largest companies. A group calling itself Chief Executive Women has found up to 17 major companies are operating without a single woman in their executive team. Now to finance and the Dow Jones closing down 44 points, one Australian dollar buying 69 US cents.
9: The stunning Pepper's Moona Links makes for a memorable conference on the Mornington Peninsula.
10: Hawthorn has held off GWS to win by 14 points last night. The Giants pushed the Hawks to the limit despite being two players down. Nick Watson missing the second half for the Hawks. Coach Sam Mitchell says there's still work to do on consistency in tackling the best in the competition.
13: And we haven't felt like we've quite played at that level consistently. We've had periods of it. There was a 10 or 15 minute period in this game where you're like, wow, that's top level footy. It's not happening for 60 minutes. We're closer than we were. Yeah, I feel like we're more competitive against the best this season than we have been in the past.
10: And that's the latest news in sport.
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15: There's a crash being cleared on the Monash Freeway heading outbound at Eastlink with one lane closed. Also, upgrade works on the Monash Freeway at Yarra Boulevard. The right-hand lane is closed in both directions with speeds at 40. The Ring Road is slowing our turnabout on the Princess Freeway ramp with emergency works closing one lane. And Ferris Road, Melton closed at the rail line for level crossing works. Use Mount Cotterill Road instead. 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I'm Andy, and that's the latest traffic on 3MP.
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10: Cloudy for Melbourne today and a top of 13. For tomorrow Sunday, a partly cloudy day and 17. Showers increasing on Monday, 17. Showers easing though on Tuesday with a top of 16. Looking further ahead to Wednesday, more showers, 17. Showers again Thursday, 16. And showers on Friday and also a top of 16 degrees. If you're heading out on the bays today, easterly winds below 10 knots, waves below half a metre, currently in Melbourne. 9 degrees.
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0: Melbourne and the Peninsula's best music, 3MP, the Eagles' new kid in town. It's Saturday, June 27. This pretty music is called Music Box Dancer. It's by Canadian pianist Frank Mills, who turns 84 today. It's beautiful, isn't it? Also on the birthday list this morning is the Beach Boy, who wrote this. Bruce Johnston turns 84. Sixpence None the Richer's Lee Nash. Lee turns 50 today, and locally, Melbourne's own Eve Von Bibra of the Shantuzies. Eve is 60 today. Happy birthday, Eve. Coming up next, Richard Marks.
1: 3MP, Melbourne traffic.
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3: There are delays now easing on the Monash Freeway heading outbound at Eastlink after an earlier collision, with all lanes now open. Also, upgrade works on the Monash Freeway at Yarra Boulevard with the right-hand lane closed in both directions and speeds are at 40. A collision in Springvale on the Princess Highway citybound after Corrigan Road. And we've got Ferris Road Melton closed at the rail line for level crossing works. Use Mount Cottrell Road instead. 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I'm Andy, and that's the latest traffic on 3MP.
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6: 9 degrees in Melbourne, cloudy today, top of 13, it's 8 o'clock. Good morning, I'm Dennis O'Kane. A shot has been fired in Vermont South during a street brawl, and as Madeleine Burke reports, the altercation came hours after a dramatic arrest in Richmond.
7: Shot was fired during an altercation involving a group of males on Burwood Highway in Vermont South around midnight. Police say three people were physically assaulted in that brawl. A 19-year-old was taken to hospital, while two teenage boys have been arrested after an extended police chase through Melbourne's East. That ended in the underground car park at Victoria Gardens Shopping Centre in Richmond. Police say the pair allegedly dumped a stolen BMW before driving off in a stolen Kia, with the air wing tracking the vehicle. One of the boys was bitten by a police dog during his arrest. Madeleine Burke, Melbourne.
6: A bombshell report claims the Allan government knew from the very start that union corruption was rife on its Big Bill program, but did nothing about it. The Age today reporting the government was aware the CFMEU takeover was causing major cost blowouts. The paper points to the Metro Tunnel project. Shadow Transport Infrastructure Minister Evan Mulholland says the government's wasted hundreds of millions of taxpayer dollars for its own political ends.
8: Not only did they look the other way, they actively endorsed this CFMEU coercion of contractors, this CFMEU corruption of taxpayer money, and just said, get on with it, so they could meet political timelines.
6: The Victorian Liberal Party and controversial MP Maura Deeming are reportedly on the verge of parting ways. Opposition leader Jess Wilson sending a clear message she is not wanted in the party. Ms Wilson publicly backing Matthew Guy's demand for a public apology from Deeming after a police investigation found no substance whatsoever to her allegations he had assaulted her. International rescuers are assisting in the search for survivors trapped under rubble after two earthquakes struck Venezuela. Up to 1,000 people have died, with at least another 50,000 unaccounted for. World Vision's Jankiel Rosenwald has told CNN the sound of the first quake was like a sheet of paper being crushed.
9: We couldn't find ground, we couldn't move in a straight way. Children yelling, screaming. Mothers trying to get a grasp of them and hold them tight. And as soon as the earthquake stopped, we all rushed down 10 floors.
6: Back home, and a cyclist continues to fight for life after a hit-run crash in Cockatoo. Emergency services attended the scene following the reports a car had struck a male bike rider on Pakenham Road yesterday afternoon. The 47-year-old cyclist was airlifted to hospital with life-threatening injuries. A 44-year-old man was arrested nearby. Now to finance, the Dow Jones closing down 44 points, one Australian dollar buying, 69 US cents.
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6: The Hawks prevailing by 14 points in a cold and slippery MCG last night against GWS. For Hawthorn, the main concern is star forward Nick Watson, who didn't return after a main break during a hamstring issue. And coach Sam Mitchell now turns his attention to Melbourne next weekend in Tasmania.
10: I'm not a ladder watcher in general, but if for those of you that are, I think it's going to be a pretty important one.
6: Aussie Talia Gibson has been drawn to face 21st-seeded player Maria Buzkova in the first round of Wimbledon. And that's the latest news in sport.
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12: We've got the outbound exit from the Eastern Freeway to Burke Road closed all weekend for planned works. Use the Chandler Highway instead. Upgrade works on the Monash Freeway at Yarra Boulevard. A lane closed each way with speeds down to 40. There's a crash in Moorabbin on South Road heading west at the Nepean Highway. Also, the Ring Road is slowing our turnabout on the Princess Freeway ramp with emergency works closing one lane and speeds are down to 40. 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I'm Andy and that's the latest traffic on 3MP.
4: 3MP weather.
6: Cloudy for Melbourne today and a top of 13. For tomorrow Sunday, a partly cloudy day and 17. Showers increasing on Monday, 17. Showers easing, though, on Tuesday with a top of 16. Looking further ahead to Wednesday, more showers, 17. Showers again Thursday, 16. And showers on Friday and also a top of 16 degrees. If you're heading out on the bays today, easterly winds below 10 knots, waves below half a metre, currently in Melbourne. 9 degrees.
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0: Melbourne, the Peninsula's best music, 3MP, Billy Ocean. And into our Saturday morning we go. G'day, Dave Ferguson here. How does a bottomless brunch sound for this morning? Well, Ange Cleland told me during the week where you can get a bottomless brunch today on the Peninsula.
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4: The outbound exit from the Eastern Freeway to Burke Road is closed all weekend for planned works. Use the Chandler Highway exit instead. Centre Road Bentley East is closed both ways between East Boundary Road and the Moorabbin Hospital until early Monday morning. Use South Road or North Road instead. And the Ring Road is slowing our turnabout on the Princess Freeway ramp with emergency works closing one lane and delays starting to build. Absolute bargains on now at JB Hi-Fi, like 40% off an HP 15-inch laptop. 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I'm Andy, and that's the latest traffic on 3MP.
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0: Melbourne and the Peninsula's best music, 3MP Club Nouveau. If you want to check out a local market this morning, the Tutgarook Primary School Community Market is on till 1. It's great for casual Saturday morning browse. A great place to grab a cuppa and some terrific food too. Tutgarook Primary School in Carmichael Street. 3MP's 9 o'clock news, sport, weather and traffic coming up, then America.
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7: 10 degrees in Melbourne, cloudy today, fair bit of fog around, a top of 13. It's 9 o'clock. Good morning. I'm Dennis O'Kane. Claims this morning the Allan government knew all along union corruption was rife on its big bill program, but failed to do anything about it. The Age is reporting the government was aware the CFMEU takeover was causing major cost blowouts. The paper cites the Metro Tunnel project where contractors were paid to carry on. Shadow Transport Infrastructure Minister Evan Mulholland says the Premier and her ministers turned a blind eye.
8: They not only looked the other way, they actively endorsed it. I mean, the final stages of the Metro Tunnel cost $200 million alone. They actively endorsed it and just told them to plough on and don't worry about it.
7: A shot has been fired in Vermont South during a street brawl. Brawl, the fight coming hours after a dramatic arrest in Richmond. A shot was fired during an altercation involving a group of males outside a church on the Burwood Highway in Vermont South at around midnight. Police say three people were physically assaulted in the brawl. A 19-year-old man was taken to hospital. And earlier in the night, two boys aged 17 and 15 were arrested after a police chase through Melbourne's East, which ended in the underground car park at Victoria Gardens Shopping Centre in Richmond. A 15-year-old boy will face a children's court after a teenage girl was allegedly abducted from a school on the final day of term. Police allege the teenager approached the 17-year-old girl as she was heading into Keysborough Secondary College yesterday morning. The girl was then forced into a car and driven across Melbourne to an address in Tarneit, where the boy was arrested. Supermarkets found to be charging excessive prices will soon face hefty penalties. Under new laws, retailers will only be able to charge a price with a reasonable margin. Assistant Minister for Competition Andrew Lee says the ACCC will be working to ensure shoppers get a fairer deal.
9: They've got a huge amount of experience in taking on the big supermarkets. And indeed, they've recently won in court against one of the supermarkets. So this shows the power of the ACCC. We've resourced them up. We've provided them with tougher laws.
7: The United States has targeted Iran in a fresh drone attack as President Donald Trump accuses Tehran of violating the peace deal. The U.S. Central Command says the strikes are in response to an Iranian attack on a cargo ship in the Strait of Hormuz. Both parties agreed to end the conflict under a memorandum just 10 days ago. In finance now, the Dow Jones closing down 44 points and one Australian dollar buying 69 US cents.
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7: Hawthorn holding off a dogged GWS last night at the G to take victory. Here's Julian Marcus.
10: On a cold night which saw temperatures plunge to 7 degrees, it was Hawthorn who held off a brave GWS outfit to win by 14 points at the MCG. The win did come at a cost for Hawthorn, with Nick Watson sitting out the entire second half with a hamstring complaint. While for GWS, it was a horror night on the injury front, with Brent Daniels suffering a calf injury and Max Krzyzewski going down with a serious knee injury. The second quarter proved to be the telling one, with Hawthorn kicking 6-2, Nick Watson kicking 3 of them before going off with injury. And while the Giants were able to steady in the second half, Hawthorn held on for a 14-12-96 to 12-10-82 victory, which sees the Hawks move a game clear into third spot.
7: France has scored a late header at the World Cup to seal a 4-1 win over Norway, and Senegal defeated Iraq 5-1, setting the side home. That's the latest news.
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14: We've got a collision in Beaconsfield on the Princess Highway heading east near May Road. Also in Moonee Ponds heading south on Pasco Vale Road at Wilson Street. The outbound exit from the eastern freeway to Burke Road is closed all weekend for planned works. Use the Chandler Highway exit instead. Centre Road Bentley East is closed in both directions between East Boundary Road and the Moorabbin Hospital until early Monday morning. Use South Road or North Road instead. 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I'm Andy, and that's the latest traffic on 3MP.
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12: 3MP weather.
7: A foggy, cloudy day coming up for Melbourne. And a top of 13 today. Partly cloudy tomorrow, 17. Showers around on Monday, 17. Those showers, though, should ease on Tuesday and 16. More showers Wednesday, 17. 16 for Thursday with showers. And more of the same for Friday, 16 degrees. On the bays, easterly winds below 10 knots and waves below half a metre. And currently in Melbourne, 10 degrees.
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0: Southern and the Peninsula's best music, 3MP, Earth, Wind and Fire, September, with the sound of no less than 9 musicians providing that full, great sound. And if music really matters to you, Saturday night's the night here. Our Saturday Night Songfest fills tonight with 6 hours of Melbourne's best, really terrific stuff. The Saturday Night Songfest, all thanks to the Olive Tree Restaurant, South Melbourne, providing quality dining since 1971. Morning, Dave Ferguson here, Charles and Eddie's Would I Lie to You, coming up next.
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3: We've got a collision being cleared in Beaconsfield on the Princess Highway heading east near May Road. Otherwise, Ferris Road, Melton is closed at the rail line for level crossing works. Jump onto Mount Cottrell Road instead. The outbound exit from the Eastern Freeway to Burke Road is closed all weekend for planned works. Use the Chandler Highway exit instead. And Centre Road, Bentley East, is closed in both directions between East Boundary Road and the Moorabbin Hospital until early Monday morning. Absolutely everything is on sale at Freedom. 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I'm Andy, and that's the latest traffic on 3MP.
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4: 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I'll get the lowdown on Jamsheed. Also, after nearly 2 decades running the floor at some of Melbourne's best and busiest restaurants, Richard Duncan has gone out on his own to open Little House. So what can we expect from this Hospo Pro?
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0: Melbourne and the Peninsula's best music, 3MP. Tina, hey, do you love the chance to try something for free? Yeah, you bet, right? Well, the Mornington Peninsula Gallery is free in Mornington, and there's a chance to see an exhibition by a highly regarded Australian artist, Helen Britton, as Ange Cleland explained to me.
1: Yeah, Helen Britton, the story so far. It's an exceptional display from an exceptional Australian artist with an international reputation. Helen travelled around Australia 3 times to document the house of her great aunt and godmother. And all of these artefacts are all on display at the Regional Gallery. And best thing about the Regional Gallery is it's free entry just off Duns Road in Mornington.
0: 3MP's 10 o'clock news, sport, weather and traffic coming up next. Then the winner takes it all, ABBA.
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12: 10 degrees in Melbourne.